0: This weather update is brought to you by Putnam Radiology, located at 6121 St. John's Avenue in Palatka. Take a look at our weather forecast for this evening. Partly cloudy skies with a low around 64 degrees. Northeasterly winds at 5 to 10 miles per hour, gusting as high as 17 miles per hour. Coming up for tomorrow, mostly sunny skies, high near 84 with easterly winds at 5 to 14 miles per hour, gusting as high as 22 miles per hour. So our low overnight, 64 degrees with partly cloudy skies, high tomorrow 84 with mostly sunny skies. And that's a look at your Bass Capital radio weather. 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
3: 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The Interlochen Fire Department will have breakfast on the first Saturday of each month at 217 Kennedy Street in Interlochen. 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
1: Take a look at our weather forecast for this evening. Partly cloudy skies with a low around 64 degrees. Northeasterly winds at 5 to 10 miles per hour, gusting as high as 17 miles per hour. Coming up for tomorrow, mostly sunny skies, high near 84 with easterly winds at 5 to 14 miles per hour, gusting as high as 22 miles per hour. So our low overnight, 64 degrees with partly cloudy skies, high tomorrow, 84 with mostly sunny skies. And that's a look at your Bass Capital radio weather.
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0: This weather update is brought to you by Putnam Radiology, located at 6121 St. John's Avenue in Palatka. Take a look at our weather forecast for this evening. Partly cloudy skies with a low around 64 degrees. Northeasterly winds at 5 to 10 miles per hour, gusting as high as 17 miles per hour. Coming up for tomorrow, mostly sunny skies, high near 84 with easterly winds at 5 to 14 miles per hour, gusting as high as 22 miles per hour. So our low overnight, 64 degrees with partly cloudy skies, high tomorrow 84 with mostly sunny skies. And that's a look at your Bass Capital radio weather.
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1: Take a look at our weather forecast for this evening. Partly cloudy skies with a low around 64 degrees. Northeasterly winds at 5 to 10 miles per hour, gusting as high as 17 miles per hour. Coming up for tomorrow, mostly sunny skies, high near 84 with easterly winds at 5 to 14 miles per hour, gusting as high as 22 miles per hour. So our low overnight, 64 degrees with partly cloudy skies, high tomorrow, 84 with mostly sunny skies. And that's a look at your Bass Capital Radio weather.

0: This weather update is brought to you by Putnam Radiology, located at 6121 St. John's Avenue in Palatka. Take a look at our weather forecast for this evening. Partly cloudy skies with a low around 64 degrees. Northeasterly winds at 5 to 10 miles per hour, gusting as high as 17 miles per hour. Coming up for tomorrow, mostly sunny skies, high near 84 with easterly winds at 5 to 14 miles per hour, gusting as high as 22 miles per hour. So our low overnight, 64 degrees with partly cloudy skies, high tomorrow 84 with mostly sunny skies. And that's a look at your Bass Capital radio weather.
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1: Take a look at our weather forecast for this evening. Partly cloudy skies with a low around 64 degrees. Northeasterly winds at 5 to 10 miles per hour, gusting as high as 17 miles per hour. Coming up for tomorrow, mostly sunny skies, high near 84 with easterly winds at 5 to 14 miles per hour, gusting as high as 22 miles per hour. So our low overnight, 64 degrees with partly cloudy skies, high tomorrow, 84 with mostly sunny skies. And that's a look at your Bass Capital Radio weather.

door. And even though you've made a fool of me so many times before, I know that all it takes is just the sight of your face to make me realize

0: 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Take a look at our weather forecast for this evening. Partly cloudy skies with a low around 64 degrees. Northeasterly winds at 5 to 10 miles per hour, gusting as high as 17 miles per hour. Coming up for tomorrow, mostly sunny skies, high near 84 with easterly winds at 5 to 14 miles per hour, gusting as high as 22 miles per hour. So our low overnight, 64 degrees with partly cloudy skies, high tomorrow 84 with mostly sunny skies. And that's a look at your Bass Capital radio weather. 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
1: Your overnight weather forecast calling for partly cloudy skies with a low around 64 degrees. Northeasterly winds at 5 to 10 miles per hour, gusting as high as 17 miles per hour. Today, mostly sunny skies, the high near 84 with easterly winds at 5 to 14 miles per hour, gusting as high as 22 miles per hour. So again, overnight, a low of 64 degrees. Today, high near 84 with gusty winds and sunny skies. And that's a look at your Bass Capital Radio weather.

0: My son Levi was so proud to turn 3, but he will never get the chance to turn 4. I'm Nicole Hughes, Levi's mom. And while on a family vacation, his childhood was snatched away when I turned to close a bag of chips. He was sitting on the couch surrounded by friends, and I split a brownie with him. And then somehow he slipped out the back door unnoticed, down a flight of stairs, and fell into the pool. When I jumped in to grab my son, the other half of the brownie was still in my mouth. I never thought my child would drown, but I was wrong. 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
1: Your overnight weather forecast calling for partly cloudy skies with a low around 64 degrees. Northeasterly winds at 5 to 10 miles per hour, gusting as high as 17 miles per hour. Today, mostly sunny skies, a high near 84 with easterly winds at 5 to 14 miles per hour, gusting as high as 22 miles per hour. So again, overnight, our low of 64 degrees. Today, high near 84 with gusty winds and sunny skies. And that's a look at your Bass Capital Radio weather.

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1: At the corner, we waited to cross the street. The stoplight counted down. 15, 14...
2: 41, 31? I mean, 13?
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1: Your overnight weather forecast calling for partly cloudy skies with a low around 64 degrees, northeasterly winds at 5 to 10 miles per hour, gusting as high as 17 miles per hour. Today, mostly sunny skies, a high near 84 with easterly winds at 5 to 14 miles per hour, gusting as high as 22 miles per hour. So again, overnight, our low of 64 degrees, today high near 84 with gusty winds and sunny skies. And that's a look at your Bass Capital Radio weather.

0: Hi, I'm John Erickson Tata. As a quadriplegic who loves sports, I get so pumped during the Paralympics. But just as exciting as the games themselves are the stories behind the athletes, like adaptive snowboarder Mike Schultz. After losing his leg in a snowmobile race accident, Mike realized that many prostheses couldn't quite handle the impact of extreme sports. So he designed a prosthesis that could help him get back into the competition. And now, not only has this Paralympian won the gold medal and borne the U.S. flag during the 2018 opening ceremony, Mike's innovative prostheses are being used by other athletes worldwide. Want to learn more about Mike's story and his BioDapt prosthetics? Visit disabilitycampaign.org and watch a video and link to his website. And thanks, Mike, for helping athletes with disabilities accomplish their dreams.
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1: Your overnight weather forecast calling for partly cloudy skies with a low around 64 degrees, northeasterly winds at 5 to 10 miles per hour, gusting as high as 17 miles per hour. Today, mostly sunny skies, a high near 84 with easterly winds at 5 to 14 miles per hour, gusting 4 degrees. Today, high near 84 with gusty winds and sunny skies. And that's a look at your back.

0: Hi, I'm John Erickson Tata. After having experienced a fall, Janae was rushed into emergency brain surgery. She suffered a traumatic brain injury, leaving her with muscle weakness, seizures, and fainting spells. At any moment, Janae's seizures can cause her to fall and re-injure her head. Thankfully, though, she has Colt, her service dog. 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

questions asked. It was yes, sir, and yes, ma'am. You never said no, you know? But you know, things are changing nowadays. It's a new day, babies. Folks want to take their own lives into their hands and make their own choices. No longer do they want to go along with the program because everybody says right. You know what I mean? Let me tell you what I'm talking about. You see,

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1: Your overnight weather forecast calling for partly cloudy skies with a low around 64 degrees, northeasterly winds at 5 to 10 miles per hour, gusting as high as 17 miles per hour. Today, mostly sunny skies, a high near 84 with easterly winds at 5 to 14 miles per hour, gusting as high as 22 miles per hour. So again, overnight, our low of 64 degrees, today high near 84 with gusty winds and sunny skies. And that's a look at your Bass Capital radio weather.
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1: Your overnight weather forecast calling for partly cloudy skies with a low around 64 degrees. Northeasterly winds at 5 to 10 miles per hour, gusting as high as 17 miles per hour. Today, mostly sunny skies, the high near 84 with easterly winds at 5 to 14 miles per hour, gusting as high as 22 miles per hour. So again, overnight, our low of 64 degrees. Today, high near 84 with gusty winds and sunny skies. 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
1: Your overnight weather forecast calling for partly cloudy skies with a low around 64 degrees, northeasterly winds at 5 to 10 miles per hour, gusting as high as 17 miles per hour. Today, mostly sunny skies, a high near 84 with easterly winds at 5 to 14 miles per hour, gusting as high as 22 miles per hour. So again, overnight, our low of 64 degrees, today high near 84 with gusty winds and sunny skies. And that's a look at your Bass Capital Radio weather.

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The truck was filled with many musical stars of the day, but the top of this week's chart was where the ladies were coming in loud and clear. Hello, everyone. I am Mark Blumenthal, the host of the Top 20 Countdown every Saturday morning on this station. 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

Prairie League, and Let Me Love You Tonight, WPLK 1980 Gold here on the radio. Good morning. It's, 62 degrees out on the front porch right now. Kind of a chilly morning if you're just getting up, but we're going to get up to 86 for high under sunshiny skies. Light northeast winds becoming easterly, 9 to 14, but could gust up to 25 miles an hour. And then partly cloudy tonight, low of 63 with gusty winds out of the east up to 15. Mostly sunny for Friday and a high near 88. Light northeast winds becoming easterly later on, 5 to 10, gust up to 20. And then Friday night clear in 67. Now Saturday, we're going to get back up into the 90s. And a windy day out of the east at 17 miles an hour, or gusts up to 17, that is. Saturday night, 69 the low. Sunday, 93, 72 for Sunday night. Right now, 62 on the front porch at WPLK. Now, if you are on the roads down in Flagler County, I want to remind you that there is a fatality at I-95 northbound exit 289. That's Palm Coast Parkway. The ramp is blocked right now, so be careful. You might want to take an alternate route. 6:35 on the nose. Bingo. Set your clock, and you'll be right on time where you can stand out and wait for the bus.

0: Oh, that's it. Oh, okay. It's my turn. All right. 637. Hermits from back by 1966. WPLK with the G-Man. Take a quick break. Be right back.
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0: Righteous Brothers, and you're my soul and inspiration. 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
1: Well, since my baby left,
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1: I found a new place to dwell.
0: Your Elvis fix.
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0: It's so lonely, baby, well, it's so lonely. 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
1: All right, little Elvis for your morning breakfast, 6:44 at WPLK. If you're just getting up, look for another day of sunshine, but it's going to be windy again. We get these winds are going to be around through at least Saturday. Mostly sunny, high of 86 today, light northeast winds, but could gust up to 25 miles an hour. Partly cloudy tonight, low of 63, with the east winds 5 to 8 and gust up to 15. Sunny in 88 for Friday, and northeast winds 5 to 10. In the morning, gusting up to 20, and then Friday night, 67 the low and clear skies. Sunny.

and 90 again tomorrow, or Saturday, that is. We'll get up to 90 on Saturday. Light variable winds, 6 to 11 miles an hour in the afternoon out of the east, and gusts up to 17. Right now it is 62 degrees on the front porch at WPLK, and we got the Highway Patrol report here. Fatality on I-95 northbound, exit 289 at the Palm Coast Parkway down in Flagler County. The ramp is blocked, so if you're heading out of there, heading north, you might want to take a different route, all right? 62 degrees on the front porch right now at WPLK with the Beatles.

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0: Bright and perky this morning.
1: Trying.
0: How you doing?
1: Good.
0: All right. Have you had any watermelon yet this
1: year? I don't eat watermelon.
0: You don't eat watermelon?
1: No, I got deathly ill as a child on watermelon.
0: Oh, wow.
1: Even watermelon gum just... And somehow I managed to buy trash bags from my office that have a watermelon scent. And the first day, I'm just kind of going, ugh. Then it kind of goes away.
0: Wow.
1: But, and my mom was that way about grape chewing gum. We lived in an old two-story farmhouse. We could be upstairs. She'd be downstairs in the kitchen all the way at the other end of the house.
0: And
1: in
0: she'd
1: an
0: still
1: L,
0: smell it.
1: And she'd go, whoever's got that blankety-blank gum, get rid of it. And we all loved it.
0: Well, I used to like, let me see, Adams Gum Company. You don't find it around too much anymore, but there was a couple of different brands or flavors of Adams gum. They had
1: probably like the licorice.
0: Yeah, the black gum. The
1: but it turned your mouth
0: gum.
1: Black, too.
0: No, it didn't. It didn't. And they also had Pepsin gum that had a Pepsin flavor that kind of reminded me of Pepsi-Cola. And they also had T-Berry gum. They had a...
1: I like good old Juicy Fruit.
0: Commercial back in the 60s, T-Berry Shuffle.
1: Not
0: that
1: down
0: was,
1: here.
0: You don't remember that?
1: It wasn't down here.
0: Well, you can get these. They don't make... apparently they do make them, but nobody carries them anymore except Cracker Barrel.
1: No, Cracker Barrel's got stuff
0: they
1: you
0: got
1: can't get anywhere
0: everything,
1: else.
0: You know. Anyway, but I was talking about, I saw a thing on the internet this morning about watermelon and the southern way to eat watermelon.
1: Cut it, okay. Quarter it, and dig in.
0: Yeah.
1: Just start with your
0: well,
1: hands.
0: Well, there's one other ingredient that they say
1: salt.
0: Salt.
1: Yeah.
0: Ugh. That is disgusting. There should be a law against putting salt on watermelon.
1: There should be a law against putting gravy on French fries, too.
0: No, there's not.
1: Well,
0: no.
1: It's the same thing.
0: That's gravy and potatoes.
1: No, I don't care.
0: You put gravy on mashed potatoes, right?
1: I really don't.
0: No, well.
1: I'm not a big gravy person.
0: Well, you're.
1: Of course, I make wallpaper paste.
0: You're weird anyway.
1: Well, no, I don't make good gravy, so.
0: But anyway, salt, my wife does that. Oh, they say it brings out the sweetness. No, it doesn't. It makes it salty.
1: What do you put on grapefruit?
0: On grapefruit?
1: Mm-hmm.
0: Sugar?
1: Some people put salt on it. My grandmother would put salt on it.
0: Oh, that's...
1: Because she said it made it sweeter for her.
0: No.
1: I think it depends on your taste buds. I don't eat watermelon at all.
0: Yeah. Well, I like watermelon.
1: I wish I did like it.
0: Yeah.
1: We had a friend. We had our children together at the same intervals. And if she'd call and say, Bill, see if you and... Because she and her husband and my husband worked together. And she said, if y'all see any place to get a watermelon, grab me a watermelon. And if she said that, Bill would look at Ralph and go, your wife's pregnant. She craved watermelon every pregnancy.
0: Oh, wow.
1: Absolutely craved it. And so it's a joke. So we see her eating watermelon now, and look, we're in our mid-70s. I go, Nita? She goes, no, I promise.
0: No. Wow.
1: But
0: anyway,
1: if you're dieting, it's wonderful for you. Chickens like it. Some dogs like it. I never offered it to mine because I don't have it in the house.
0: Yeah,
1: but I don't,
0: well, I like it.
1: I think
0: I
1: liked it till I had it the second time around, and it wasn't real good the second time.
0: Oh, sorry about that. But the I also like fresh pineapple.
1: I like pineapple juice. That's a texture thing for me. Yeah. I like the juice of pineapple, but I don't like the fruit.
0: Oh,
1: I'm like that
0: it.
1: Way about
0: oh,
1: grapes.
0: Yeah.
1: I don't like the texture of the grapes.
0: Brother-in-law brought over a couple of pineapples. The other
1: My
0: day.
1: Boys love fresh pineapple.
0: Yeah, so I cut that thing up, chopped it up last night. Ooh, that's good.
1: Yeah, the boys like fresh pineapples.
0: All right.
1: I was talking to my sister the other day, and she goes, "We got talking about different foods." And I said, "You know, we grew up in South Florida, tropical.
0: Mm-hmm.
1: Neither one of us like mango. We don't like any of that. Mom loved all of that. And what we finally decided mm-hmm. was, we had an avocado tree in the backyard. We all loved avocado.
0: Mm-hmm.
1: I don't think Mom and Dad could afford to buy that kind of fruit. Unless you're growing your own, I don't think they could afford to put it on the table.
0: Yeah.
1: And that was Mom's treat, like an avocado is to me, because nobody else in my family eats
0: avocado.
1: I don't
0: like avocados.
1: I love it.
0: The only time I like avocados is in guacamole.
1: Mary brought me a avocado the other day.
0: Mm-hmm.
1: And I went home, scooped it out both sides, cut it up, mashed it up a little bit, a little salt, a little vinegar, and made myself real happy.
0: All right.
1: So.
0: Well, I like mangoes, though.
1: I don't.
0: I love mangoes.
1: And
0: the proper way to eat a mango
1: in the bathtub.
0: Is naked in the bathtub.
1: Yeah.
0: That's right, because they are so juicy. And they get sticky and, oh, my
1: That or
0: goodness.
1: You're out by the pool and you're just going to dive in.
0: And don't use your phone when you're eating mangoes.
1: Don't touch anything.
0: No. But I like it.
1: But now I like bananas.
0: Naked in a bathtub.
2: You got it, dude.
0: That's right.
1: It's a picture I don't want in my mind. Thank you very much.
0: All right. Okay. Well, here's, speaking of pictures, I ran across something, you John Wayne fan. 10 roles that John Wayne turned down.
1: Okay.
0: The Streets of Laredo.
1: Yeah.
0: He turned that one down.
1: Mm-hmm.
0: And this one surprised me. Because this is not the type of movie that John Wayne
1: He played Genghis Khan in a movie, and they bought up every copy they could find.
0: Blazing Saddles. He turned down the role in
1: He
0: Blazing
1: would not have been good
0: Saddles.
1: In that.
0: No. That's not the type of role.
1: No, and he would because it was a comedy. He couldn't have pulled Corley off.
0: Yeah. Well, Mel Brooks offered John Wayne the role.
1: Well, they offered him Matt Dillon.
0: Yeah. That's true, yeah, but he was busy. Also, The Dirty Dozen.
1: I kind of was surprised when he turned that one down, but it mm-hmm. may have had to do with filming schedules. I don't know.
0: It might have, yeah.
1: Because he'd have been good in that one.
0: Now, Jim Brown, the football player, was in mm-hmm. that, and he was chosen for that movie for his running ability. There's one scene, and Telly Savalas was in that, too.
1: Without the Tootsie Roll Pop.
0: Yeah, right. Oh, he was a mean.
1: He played
0: sick
1: a lot
0: man
1: of mean guys,
0: in that.
1: But
0: yeah.
1: There was a couple of running scenes in that movie, and you had to be able to move and make those twists and turns.
0: Right, exactly. Because
1: that Greg?
0: No, it's another person. But anyway. He said that the Dirty Dozen was a repulsive story and refused to even consider it. So that was another one. And Heaven's Gate. I'm not familiar with that show.
1: Why don't we play a song?
0: Or that movie. All right.
1: We'll come back and talk about it.
0: Okay, we'll talk about John Wayne in just a moment here. We got Leslie Gore too queued up on the turntable here. She's a fool.

0: All right, we'll continue the festivities right after the news.
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2: NBC News Radio, I'm Mark Mayfield. President Trump says he will nominate Acting Attorney General Todd Blanche to serve in the role permanently.
3: I'm instructing Dan and everybody else that's involved in that very complicated process, which is going to go, I think, very quickly, that we are going to make him permanent Attorney General.
2: Trump announced the decision during a private White House event Wednesday night. Blanche took over as acting. Graduation celebration in Northern California turned deadly after a shooting outside a commencement ceremony in Fairfield. Police say one person was killed and three others were injured when gunfire erupted in a parking lot following a graduation event for Sem Yito High School. And New York City has once again been named the most forgetful city for Uber riders, according to the company's annual Lost and Found Index. Miami, Chicago, and San Francisco also ranked near the top of the list. Mark Mayfield, NBC News Radio.
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5: Lots of questions remain on how communities would be affected if 60% of November voters approve the ballot measure to eliminate property taxes.
6: Broward's property appraiser estimates the county will collect about 11% less from the approximate 425,000 homesteaded properties in 2027. Local government officials warn that could lead to cuts to roads, parks, libraries, and first responders. State CFO Blaise Ingolia questions the latter.
7: The very first thing that every single government should be funding is their first responders.
6: Because of yearly large property tax revenue increases in Miami-Dade, which is only estimated to be 5.5% this year, Ingolia accuses it of overspending by more than $300 million. Eric Rodriguez, Miami.
5: Four people are dead after an apparent murder-suicide in Miami-Dade County. The sheriff's office says the bodies of a man, a woman, and two girls were found in a home in Doral. The deputies say they were all stabbed to death. Post-cosmetic surgery patients are searching for a new place to recover after police close an unlicensed assisted living facility in Miami-Dade. 38-year-old Carrie Smith is the second woman charged with organized fraud. Patient Nalani Hernandez tells NBC6 she doesn't know where to go.
8: First day of being here, I was in pain. They didn't really do very much. Second day, I needed a shower. They wouldn't help me.
5: Smith's bond is set at nearly $46,000. The man who wants to be the University of Florida's next president wants Gator Nation to know what his values are. Stuart Bell addressed students, faculty, and staff yesterday. Bell says he won't bring DEI or any form of woke back. Lightning coach John Cooper has won the Jack Adams Award as the NHL's Coach of the Year. With Florida's News, I'm Chris Trankman.
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16: anywhere
0: in the stream. Yeah.
16: Anywhere in the world.
0: As long as you've got internet.
16: You've got an internet.
0: Now, if I go to Scotland, I'm going to be checking y'all out.
16: I'm thinking real serious about putting a Starlink in.
0: Hmm.
16: So I can take, I don't need it for television.
0: Mm-hmm.
16: But I can take that internet part anywhere I wanted to go.
0: Mm-hmm. Yeah.
16: Then I get rid of AT&T at my house altogether.
0: Yeah. Yeah, they've got them at Walmart. You can buy that. It's just a square piece of flat plastic looking
16: stuff. There's a service that goes with it.
0: Yeah, right. Yeah, but that's basically what the antenna is.
16: Dish has it.
0: Mm.
16: They keep advertising it, so I've got to check into that.
0: Okay. All right. It's 64 degrees right now on the front porch. Sun's coming up. Mostly sunny if you're just getting up. High of 86 today. Light northeast winds becoming easterly, 9 to 14 later in the morning, and then gusting up to 25. Now tonight, partly cloudy, low of 63, and east winds at 5 to 8, gusts up to 15. And for Friday, high of 88 degrees, climbing up a little bit, northeast winds becoming easterly, 5 to 10 in the morning, gusting to 20. And then for Friday night, it's going to be clear, low of 67, and east winds 5 to 8 miles an hour. Sunny and 90 for Saturday, light and variable winds at the east, becoming 6 to 11 later, and gusting up to 17 miles an hour. Partly cloudy Saturday night, 69 the low, sunny and 93 for Sunday. Right now, 64 degrees on the front porch at WPLK. All right, Rolling Stones here. We'll continue our look at John Wayne's Turndown movies. All right, WPLK.

0: Stone, a little satisfaction. It's 7:11 now and 64 degrees on the front porch, headed for a high of 86 today. And a little windy, easterly, and 9 to 14, but it's going to gust up to about 25 miles an hour. Man, there was some wind yesterday that thought was going to blow me into the next time zone. It was, I was in St. Augustine getting my bandages off and everything, and it was pretty windy over there.
1: It wasn't bad in Jacksonville, because that's where I had to go.
0: All right, we were talking about John Wayne's movies that he turned down. He had a chance to star in the biggest commercial Western flop in Hollywood history, Heaven's Gate.
1: He
0: turned it down because it was toward the end of his life, you know. But when he was approached, along with Steve McQueen, he seemed interested. However, the movie ended up getting delayed. And when it was time to make it, he turned it down for health reasons. And John Wayne's final movie was The Shootist,
1: mm-hmm.
0: in 76. And the last public appearance was presenting him with the Oscar for Best Picture for The Deer Hunter. It was a week later when Heaven's Gate began filming, and he died 2 months after that.
1: Yeah. Mm.
0: Now, another one he turned down was All the King's Men in 1949.
1: It's still not a Don Wayne movie.
0: Mm. It was he was given a chance to play a character unlike any other in his career, but instead of playing the role of a cowboy or a war hero, he had a chance to play the movie of a politician named Willie Stark, but he turned it down, and it went on to star Broderick Crawford.
1: Okay. It wasn't a Wayne movie.
0: No. Another one was called The Hostiles. He turned that down. They never made it into a finished film, I guess. However, there was a feud between John Wayne and behind the scenes, a massive behind the scenes feud between John Wayne and Clint Eastwood.
1: They never did a film together.
0: No. And when Eastwood arrived on the scene, he said he didn't want to play white hat cowboys in old school westerns.
1: Demanded, I hate to think what Hang 'Em High was then.
0: Yeah. Anyway, and then also,
1: that one.
0: Now here's another one that that was totally unlike anything that he had ever done before. But he had a chance to star in a Stanley Kubrick movie, Dr. Strangelove, or How I Gave Up and Learned to Love the Bomb.
1: Those are not his kind of movies.
0: No, that was a comedy.
1: The only comedy I ever saw John Wayne do was on Laugh-In.
0: Yeah, he came out in a pink bunny outfit.
1: Pink bunny suit.
0: Yeah.
1: See, and they said he had a wicked sense of humor.
0: Mm-hmm.
1: But when he was working, he was working. When he was drinking, he was drinking.
0: Now, another one was in 1979. He turned down to star in 1941, which was a Steven Spielberg movie. And it was a comedy, and not only he rejected it, he tried to convince Spielberg not even to make it. He thought it was un-American.
1: He was very patriotic.
0: He says, "You're making fun of a war that cost thousands of lives at Pearl Harbor. Don't joke about World War II." But the part went to John Belushi.
1: Which is exactly the reason Wayne did not do it.
0: Well, that is exactly the type of movie that Belushi belonged in. It was Spielberg's first major flop, but it's kind of funny. I got a copy of it. And not only did he refuse to star in a movie with Clint Eastwood, but he also turned down the non-Western role that would help make Eastwood an even bigger star he was offered the lead role as Dirty Harry.
1: Mm-hmm. Now, he could have pulled off Dirty Harry.
0: Yeah.
1: But I think the fact that there was a series may have stopped that. But he did some series.
0: Mm-hmm.
1: There were some Army, Western armies. I can't think of the right word for it. They're out in the West where they're mm-hmm. putting Indians down, you know, that kind yeah. of stuff. And I didn't realize until I was watching one the other day and I heard Ben Johnson call Tyrone again. I went, wait a minute, this isn't that movie. Mm-hmm. And I got to look and there were three of them.
0: Oh, wow.
1: I just hadn't paid attention to it. It's like the Rio Lobo.
0: Mm-hmm.
1: I realized the other night there's actually three of them if you really look at them. And he plays something, he pretty much plays the same thing in all of them, but he wanted to play the drunk that Robert Mitchum played, and they wouldn't let him.
0: Yeah.
1: That's the role he wanted.
0: Also, another movie he turned down was in 1952, High Noon.
1: I don't know, unless it was a conflict.
0: Well, no. See, the director, Fred Zimmerman, wanted to cast Wayne as Marshal Will Kane.
1: Oh, that's why.
0: Okay. In the movie, Kane is ready to get married and retire, but a man he put in prison breaks out and comes down for, final confrontation. And nobody in town would help Will, so he's forced to fight alone in the streets. And John Wayne called the entire movie's idea communist.
1: Yeah.
0: That's strange. But he supported it. Well, what he did was he supported his claim by pointing out that it was written by a blacklisted screenwriter, Carl Foreman.
1: And they took that blacklisting very serious in the 50s. They did.
0: Well, another big star that was blacklisted was... Will Gear
1: mm-hmm.
0: from Walton's. Mm-hmm. He was Grandpa Walton. And for years, he couldn't get... couldn't even get a commercial.
1: They tried to blacklist Lucille Ball.
0: Yeah. Mm-hmm.
1: And that didn't work.
0: No.
1: Try to blacklist. It's kind of like what's happening right now. John Wayne would be rolling in his grave right now.
0: Yeah.
1: At the results of elections from this week. Or what they think are the results.
0: Well, those are movies that John Wayne turned down. If you ever want to watch some of them, check them out. I love The Dirty Dozen back in 67. Now, Jim Brown, the football player, he was chosen for that part because of his running ability. Because there was one scene I didn't get to finish what I was talking about. There was a scene in there where he had to run and throw these grenades down. Into the exhaust pipes of all these bunkers, and he bam bam bam bam, and he was gone, and they blew the place up. But he was good. Anyway, it's 7:20 and 64 degrees on the front porch.
1: You'd think you had the new teeth.
0: Well, I'd like to teach the world.

0: grab your ears and place them firmly between the earbuds. Get ready.
1: It's in your ears. Let's go.
0: You're going for another audio ride.
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0: Everything that touches you, the Asociacion at WPLK. Good morning. It's Thursday, Friday Eve. Yay.
1: Yes. It's been a long
0: All
1: week.
0: All right. It has.
1: An extremely long week.
0: Mm-hmm. But we're on the... we're on the...
1: downhill swing.
0: The downhill swing. There you go. That's what I wanted to say. All right. Today is Thursday, June 4th. It is National... curd word. It's National Cheese Day. Mm-hmm. I love cheese.
1: Mm-hmm.
0: I love all kinds of cheese.
1: We just got fried cheese in town.
0: Publix?
1: No, into a restaurant.
0: Oh, restaurant?
1: I
0: know a lot of them are having cheese curds.
1: That's what they are.
0: Now, that's not a true curd.
1: It doesn't matter. I'm just saying they got it.
0: Yeah.
1: I wouldn't know a true curd if it jumped up and hit me.
0: Well, a true curd is what's left over in the bowl after they make a cheese.
1: So how do you know that this is not?
0: Yeah, well, what they do is they just take a piece of cheese and they cut it in squares and deep fry it.
1: What I've had is not in squares.
0: Well, it's in maybe lumps or round.
1: I don't know, and I'm not sure where. I think it was at. Once again, they don't advertise with it. I think it was at Sonny's.
0: Mm-hmm.
1: But I won't swear to that. I don't go there very often.
0: Yeah. But anyway, you know, cheese curds. The cheese curds that I've had that Mary has brought back from Minnesota.
1: I think it's a different kind of cheese even.
0: Mm-hmm. Yeah, it may be. Now, I like Asiago cheese. It's an Italian cheese. I like that. The only thing I don't like that much, I like all cheese, even mozzarella that has no flavor to it.
1: I love mozzarella.
0: But it's just stringy, you know.
1: I don't like blue cheese at all.
0: Oh, I love blue cheese.
1: You and my husband can have
0: blue cheese. Oh, yeah. They leave it in the cave.
1: It's just rotten.
0: Yeah, well, that's what it is, rotten cheese.
1: I know it's rotten.
0: Yeah. Well, the only kind of cheese I have not tried, I think. Well, no, I shouldn't say that. I will not try Limburger.
1: Mm-mm.
0: No, because that's really, really stinky.
1: I'm not going to buy it to mm-hmm. begin with. But I think, it goes back to what I grew up with. And
0: yeah.
1: I did not cut my, there was not a lot of money in mm-hmm. my family growing up. We were fed, we were well,
0: yeah,
1: we were fed and well loved. Yeah. There wasn't a lot of money.
0: My mom worked two or three jobs to, you know.
1: Mm-hmm. And we had, the sliced cheese
0: uh-huh.
1: on the and Velveeta. Mm-hmm. That's about
0: what
1: we
0: Velveeta's
1: had.
0: Oh, Velveeta's one of my favorites.
1: I think Velveeta's nasty.
0: Oh, I love Velveeta.
1: Well, good. You scrape it off the inside of a pan after somebody's cooked macaroni and cheese in it.
0: Well, it all depends on how you do it.
1: Well, but they didn't have Pam back then. They didn't have any of that stuff.
0: Pam, you put
1: my mother
0: some
1: was not,
0: butter in the bottom.
1: My mother,
0: of it.
1: She did, but my mother was not a good cook.
0: No.
1: She got be better later on in life.
0: All right. Well, after you got the cheese on the platter, you can drag out the cognac.
1: Mm.
0: French brandy.
1: That.
0: Ooh, twice distilled French brandy.
1: You can have it.
0: It's National Cognac Day. Now, here's something from Marcia. It's National Hug Your Cat Day.
1: Mm-hmm.
0: If you're a cat owner, today is the day to shower them with love. Now, we have kind of adopted a whole passel of
1: feral cats. If I can catch mama, you can have another mama with this
0: no,
1: about to drop
0: no,
1: kittens.
0: No, I don't want her. Because we've gotten all these cats neutered.
1: Mm-hmm.
0: So we're not going to have any more babies out there. But
1: make a bet.
0: Sandra wants to get rid of these cats off the porch because they're killing our lizards.
1: They'd have a field day at my house.
0: I love lizards.
1: I don't mind them, but I have a multitude.
0: Mm-hmm. I do too.
1: Because Sweet never bothered lizards.
0: Yeah,
1: they're
0: all
1: them.
0: Over. But these cats are killing. Now, is there any kind of a spray that you can spray around to, to make cats not come around this one particular area? We're feeding them under the carport.
1: That may be too close to your porch. You may have to feed them someplace else.
0: But no, it's not too close.
1: I don't remember.
0: It's a fur piece. But now they come to the front door because we used to feed them on the porch. And they come to the front door in the morning when I'm getting ready to leave. There's like six or eight cats out there wanting feed.
1: I get here in the morning, open the door, and they're crawling in the door as I open the door.
0: No, they don't come in because our dachshunds bark like crazy.
1: Well, these come, I got two of them that come flying in, and like they go, oops, and go right back out.
0: But anyway, it's National Hug Your Cat Day. And it's also, today is a day to highlight the products made without harmful chemicals, focusing on sustainable, transparent, and ethically sound ingredients for National Clean Beauty Day. All right.
1: You have Safe Day on yours?
0: Yes, I do. National Safe Day, a vital initiative focused on preventing accidental shootings and promoting secure, responsible firearm storage. Well,
1: we'd be in trouble because it says, explain to your child that guns are not toys. They should never be played with because they kill or seriously injure a person. A true gun does.
0: Mm-hmm.
1: My kids wouldn't have touched one of their father's gun for all the tea in China. They knew better.
0: Mm-hmm.
1: Help them understand what they see in movies or video game is not real, and they really need to be taught that and should never be applied to real-life situation. I think if they had the cap guns like we had, they'd have figured out that they weren't real and nothing happened because they didn't look it.
0: Yeah.
1: I don't think they ought to be allowed to make guns for toys that look as real as they look.
0: Now, I remember back when they first came out with the Fanner 50.
1: Mm-hmm.
0: You remember that? And 2 years in a row, two Christmases in a row, my brothers and I got Fanner 50s. And then there were some kids down the street that had Hopalong Cassidy bicycles.
1: Mm-hmm.
0: And they had gun
1: holsters
0: in the tank in the middle
1: of
0: the bicycle.
1: Yeah, so we had those kind of guns, not guns that look like real guns.
0: No.
1: I can still smell the smell of caps.
0: Oh, yeah.
1: You know, that's an unforgettable smell.
0: Right.
1: And I don't even know if they still make caps.
0: I don't know either.
1: Touching or picking up a gun is never a good idea. Most accidents happen when children's curiosity take over, learning them to behave, to believe that touching a gun is harmless.
0: Mm-hmm.
1: Well, touching is harmless if you have an adult with you, and the adult is teaching you gun safety.
0: Exactly. Yes.
1: Because you can lay a gun down on a counter, and it's not going to kill anybody.
0: Mm-hmm.
1: It's the person that picks it up that does. If your child or children see a gun in an open area, instruct them to leave it alone. Yes, they need to leave the immediate unless they're with their parents. Find an adult and tell them where the gun is so it can be safely removed. And I do wholeheartedly agree with that. So, but they need to be taught gun safety.
0: Right, exactly.
1: Because guns are part of our life, have always been part of our life,
0: mm-hmm.
1: and will always be part of our life
0: sure.
1: as long as I'm alive, I hope.
0: That's right. Now, our final, I don't know that many ladies that are unmarried, that have never been married, that don't like the term of old maid.
1: I'd hit you over it.
0: Now, my grandmother had two, I think they were two cousins that were sisters. They were never married. And my grandmother always referred to them as the old maids.
1: I had two aunts that were never married.
0: Mm-hmm.
1: Their fiancés were killed in World War I.
0: Oh, wow.
1: They never married.
0: Yeah.
1: They were both in education.
0: Mm-hmm.
1: One was a principal. One was a dean.
0: Ah.
1: Went to school in Tampa. You mm-hmm. probably would have known one of them.
0: Well, we celebrate the independent, self-reliant women who contribute so much to our families, communities, and workplaces. And they will run a
1: I would rather
0: an
1: be
0: office.
1: A, be an old maid than to be married to in a loveless marriage.
0: Yeah. Mm-hmm.
1: I think you've got that choice, and if you can support yourself and do all that, because I can't imagine anything worse than going home to a loveless marriage.
0: Okay. Now, our challenge for today, June 4th, buy a block of cheese you've never tried before. Treat your skin to a clear moisturizer. Give a cat an extra scratch tonight. And then get you a bottle of French brandy
1: you can
0: get drunk.
1: You can have my share of that.
0: There you go, and you'll have it all
1: together. I like
0: together.
1: The stuff out of Tennessee, thank you.
0: All right, you'll have it all together. All right, we'll be right back.
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8: You're what now?
4: I said I got out of bed this morning, so hopefully I can get a Bradley's tonight.
8: Oh, there you go. All right. If you're just getting up, get ready for a dry day.
4: We've got the rest of the week's going to be dry.
8: Excuse me. Mostly sunny today, high of 86, light northeast winds, turning out of the east 9 to 14 later on this morning, but gusting up to 25 miles an hour. Partly cloudy tonight, low of 63, and east winds gusting up to 15. Sunny and 88 tomorrow. See how it's climbing up, back up again. High near 88, light northeast winds gusting up to 20. And then tomorrow night, going to be mostly clear, low of 67. And sunny and 90 for Saturday with gusty winds out of the east up to 17 miles an hour. 69 Saturday nights, 93 for Sunday. And right now it is 66 degrees on the front porch at WPLK.
4: And it's not even summer yet.
8: Not yet, no. Summer's Father's Day.
4: Father's Day, which is put it on your calendar, is the 21st of this month.
8: That's right.
4: So... this month, it's after my anniversary. Sometimes it's the week before. Sometimes it's the day before.
8: No. All right. But so, put it on your calendar. Oh, it's probably already on your calendar. Depends on what
4: kind of
8: calendar.
4: It's on most calendars, but if you're not a calendar person, put it in your watch.
8: That's right. 6:45. Marshall will be here at 8:05, we believe, possibly. We haven't heard any otherwise. Right here on WPLK with J.D. Souther and You're Only Homely. You're Only Lonely, I'm sorry. 1979 Gold, WPLK. good.

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0: The Wanderer, not the Wanderer from Dion. This is a little different one with Donna Summer in WPLK. We're about 8 minutes in front of the latest news. And I want to talk to you real quick about my friends in East Palatka known as the Closet Outfitters. Yes, indeed. They will do you right. They will take care of your storage needs. Mm-hmm. You know, you're dreaming about maybe a custom closet or a neat garage. I've seen guys that have everything in their garages in one place, and you know,
1: they have no sons.
0: They have no life either.
1: Well, they have no sons because the sons can borrow it and don't put it back.
0: That's true.
1: I told Bill to lock his toolbox when the boys get here.
0: Mm-hmm. That is true. The Closet Outfitters, yeah. They're 386-888-9797. 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
1: They'll give you a place to put everything, and that's my problem. I don't have any place to put stuff.
0: Yeah. That's my problem. I got too much stuff.
1: I know that, but I'm in a little house,
0: mm-hmm.
1: and it's not designed to put anything up.
0: Right. I've still got boxes when I moved my office from one room mm-hmm. to the other. I've still got boxes I haven't even opened up and looked at. But I got a lot of stuff.
1: I have boxes in my office that Mary packed up at Christmas time because mm-hmm. we thought we were moving.
0: Still un.
1: I haven't unpacked them, which means I don't need what's in them.
0: I haven't either.
1: I don't need what's in them.
0: Yeah. Stuff that goes on top of the desk mm-hmm. and everything. And it's. 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They got the answers. All right. It is about 5 minutes before the latest news on WPLK, and then Marcia will appear with her stack of stuff. In the meantime, we got Johnny Rivers and the Seventh Son song.

0: Johnny Rivers, WPLK in the seventh song. Yeah, with the G-Man and Radio Red and a couple of minutes in front of the news right now.
1: It

0: face on this day in history.
1: Got about a minute and a half of history here. Henry Ford on this day, he drove his first Ford through the streets of Detroit. The quadricycle, a 500-pound vehicle with a four-horse engine and top speed was only 20 miles an hour. In 1917, President Woodrow Wilson signed the Selective Service Act. That's right, he opened up the draft. And 1919, Congress approved the 19th Amendment, guaranteeing 26 million American women the right to vote. And turn the page here and see what else happened on this day in histoire. General Eisenhower first postponed the D-Day invasion and because of bad weather. And in 1974, beer was sold for 10 cents during beer night at a Major League Baseball Cleveland game. And in 1982, Star Trek II, The Wrath of Khan, was released. Yeah, that's a look at history at WPLK. It's 8 o'clock. 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
2: NBC News Radio, I'm Michael Kastner. The House has passed a measure aimed at limiting President Trump's Iran war powers. The resolution passed 215-208, with four Republicans voting yes alongside all Democrats. The measure directs the president to remove U.S. forces from conflict with Iran unless Congress votes to declare war or authorizes military force. President Trump is lamenting the apparent end of the so-called anti-weaponization fund. The $1.7 billion fund was established by the Justice Department to reimburse people who suffered what the Trump administration claims was, in their words, weaponization and lawfare under the Biden administration. There were reports some of the people who participated in the January 6th Capitol riot would be getting money from the fund. And a Shania Twain biopic is officially in the works at Sony Pictures. Shania will focus on the five-time Grammy Award winner who's had era-defining hits, including Man, I Feel Like a Woman. Michael Kastner, NBC News Radio.
3: This is Florida News Now.
4: FEMA finally reimbursing Florida $1.5 billion for costs related to hurricanes and other disasters. Senator Ashley Moody says the money will help pay for more than 500 projects dating back several years.
5: For smaller cities, smaller counties that are strapped in terms of resources, making sure that these funds are given to them through FEMA in an efficient manner, in a timely manner, is so very important.
4: Moody also highlighting the recently passed TRAC Act, which requires FEMA to update in real time the status of claims for disaster victims. Lots of questions remain on how communities will be affected if property taxes are eliminated.
6: Broward's property appraiser estimates the county will collect about 11% less from the approximate 425,000 homesteaded properties in 2027. Local government officials warn that could lead to cuts to roads, parks, libraries, and first responders. State CFO Blaise Ngolia questions the latter.
7: The very first thing that every single government should be funding is their first responders, fire, police, EMS.
6: Because of yearly large property tax revenue increases in Miami-Dade, which is only estimated to be 5.5% this year, Ngolia accuses it of overspending by more than $300 million. Eric Rodriguez, Miami.
4: The man who wants to be the University of Florida's next president wants Gator Nation to know what his values are. Stuart Bell addressing students, faculty, and staff yesterday. He says he believes in merit, intellectual diversity, and a free exchange of ideas. Bell said that he won't bring DEI or any form of woke back. A baby bear found alone in Volusia County is being nursed back to health at the Brevard Zoo. The three-month-old black bear cub is named Palmer because she was found in a palm tree in Orange City with ticks and fleas, and she was dehydrated. The goal is to get Palmer ready to return to the wild at some point. With Florida's News, I'm Karen Curtis.

Bluebell doesn't fudge on deliciousness. Our new black raspberry fudge ice cream in pints and half gallons combines black raspberry flavored ice cream with dark chocolate flavored chunks and a chocolate fudge swirl. The result is real. 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

0: Mostly sunny with a high near 86. Light northeast winds becoming 9 to 14 miles per hour in the morning. Winds could gust as high as 25 miles per hour. Partly cloudy tonight with a low of about 63. East winds 5 to 8 miles per hour, becoming calmer in the evening. Winds could gust as high as 15 miles per hour. And that's your weather for the Bass Capital area.
1: Hi, this is Charlotte from First Baptist Church of San Mateo. 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

0: June 26th from 6 to 9 p.m. We have all classes for all ages. 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But wait. 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Don't stay broken. God's got a plan for you. We'll see you at the junkyard again. This is Charlotte from First Baptist Church of San Mateo. Hope to see you there.
1: Okay, Palatka. Time for our roving reporter, Marsha Lane, and the latest news.
2: Good morning.
3: Good morning to you, and we're here again.
2: I know, just one more day this week.
3: Oh, thank you.
2: Then we can have a long weekend. Then we get not a long weekend, a short weekend.
3: They're always short.
2: Yeah, they're too short. We ought to be able to have the 5 days off and the 2 days at work.
3: Well, before we get into the gloomier news, which I can do for you, by the way.
2: Well, I couldn't find any for you this morning, so I assumed you had it.
3: Oh, for the, yes. We have, in fact, we have your semi-famous
2: grandmother,
3: Tammy Strussel.
2: Yes.
3: Huh.
2: I wasn't trying that one. I was going to just let you have it.
3: Is that German?
4: It is.
3: Oh, see, mine was Miller. Mm-hmm. They went for the easy one.
4: Yeah, that's Mary's name, but it is German.
3: It was her granddaughter you just heard of, and of course, it is summertime, which may mean many things to many people, but I guarantee
2: you. It means Vacation Bible School.
3: Means Vacation Bible School to those of us who grew up in the... And it continues to be Vacation Bible School. So y'all are doing it one at First Baptist of San Mateo?
4: We are doing it June 22nd through June 26th. And our fun day kickoff is on June the 20th. It's from 1 to 4. And we invite everyone to come pre-register and see what's going on for Vacation Bible School. And we do a huge decoration and invite the kids. And it's just a great experience for them. Last year, I think we had 19 saved from Vacation Bible School.
2: Well, let me tell you something. San Mateo Baptist Church doesn't do anything small.
4: No.
2: I go by there a lot. No, they don't do anything small.
4: Our pastor, AJ, loves serving the community. He just loves doing things for the community. When I was a kid, we all went to church. Everyone mm-hmm. in my classroom. Now, not so much. So it's our way of serving the community to give them an opportunity to come when they don't come regularly on Sundays.
2: It's times have changed, and I'd really like to see it go back.
4: I would, too.
2: Because I grew up in Sunday school, grew up in church, but I didn't have parents that dropped me off.
4: Mm-hmm.
2: I had parents that stayed and were involved in church also.
4: Exactly.
2: And it makes a difference.
4: It does make a difference. And, you know, raising our kids that way does make a difference. And we do have a good kids program. We have Sunday school, we have Sunday church, and we have Wednesday night, a huge group on Wednesday nights that come in. So we have a great children's program.
2: At Easter, I got to put a plug in because I always love this. They have the tomb
4: mm-hmm.
2: with the rock in front of it.
4: We do have
2: and Easter morning, that rock rolls back.
4: It does.
3: Yeah.
2: It's very impressive.
4: Last year, we did an Easter play with the tomb and rolling the stones back, and my husband and his twin brother played Jesus. So it was really interesting because no one knew he had a twin.
3: Oh.
4: So he was on the cross and then he disappeared and then his twin appeared on the other side of the stage.
2: That was a quick change, wasn't it?
4: And no one could figure it out. They were like, how did he do that? And it was just an amazing experience in the play. But yes, the tomb is amazing.
2: The tomb's absolutely amazing.
4: A couple at the church built that specifically for that reason and we roll the tomb back every Easter.
2: And you're getting ready to do something else that's quite spectacular.
4: We are. We are going to do Heaven's Gates and Hell's Flames on June 6th, 7th, and 8th at 7 p.m. nightly. This is a powerful evangelistic drama that's impacted millions worldwide for over 40 years. They come in and use members from our church. Our church actually does the play. They come in, set everything up, and then the members of our church actually do it. But it is life. I've never seen it. But people that have say it is life-changing.
2: It really is. I don't know that it's suitable for very young children.
4: Under 9, they suggest that 9 years old is the age group.
2: So don't scare the bedazzles out of them unless they can understand it.
4: Right, exactly. but it is definitely a life-changing experience. It teaches, you know, life is short.
2: It's a blink of an eye.
4: And eternity is forever. And where you're going to spend eternity depends on your faith here. Mm-hmm. So we want to project that to the community and give them an opportunity to see a life-changing event and how believing in Jesus is the only way to eternity.
2: That's right. And have you ever had eternity explained to you how long it is?
4: I've heard that it's forever, but I haven't had
2: it. I had a minister that would tell us that said if you have the highest peak in the world and an eagle brushed the top of it, every day, when it got to ground level, eternity would have just started.
4: Wow.
2: So he kind of put it in perspective mm-hmm. for us.
4: That is a great perspective because life has no purpose if we don't have eternity.
2: No, it doesn't. And I don't know how people get through that don't have faith.
4: I don't either. I really don't understand that because faith is what gets you through every day. Whenever mm-hmm. you have the faith that it's going to get better and that there's a solution. And, you know, Jesus is just, what he did for us is just incredible.
2: Mm-hmm.
4: And people who don't understand that, I just don't understand how they make it through their day.
2: I don't know how they make it through a crisis. I have, you know, baby Jesus has come out. And it's not the baby, but it's Jesus, but mm-hmm. he's little.
4: Yes.
2: And I found a small block that said, did you pray about it? So he sits on top of that.
4: Mm-hmm.
2: And before sometimes my mouth spews, I have to pull back and go, nope, didn't pray about that one.
4: Exactly, because it does make a difference when you
2: it does.
4: Pray about it.
2: And it's really hard to pray for God's will because it's not your will.
4: Exactly. Exactly.
2: That's very
4: and
2: hard.
4: Sometimes we want to pray for God's will and do our will, and then
2: That's
4: it
2: exactly
4: never works
2: right.
4: out
2: no.
4: well that
2: he
4: way.
2: He has a 2x4 with my name on it.
4: Mm-hmm. My granddaughter has the little Jesuses, and she loves to ask people, do you need a little Jesus today? And whenever they say, we've only ever had one person say no, but they'll say yes, and then she'll give them a little Jesus. And
2: I'm amazed at where I see them.
4: It will change their day because she gives them a little Jesus.
2: But I'm amazed that you'll see them in strange places. People mm-hmm. will just set one down, and you can pick it up.
4: Exactly.
2: And you might be walking someplace, and there's just one sitting on top of a trash bin
4: mm-hmm.
2: or a mailbox or something, and somebody thought to put it out to give you hope for the day.
4: And I always, when I see them, I'm always like, yes, we could all use a little Jesus today in any time in our life, and it just makes a difference. But that's what we're hoping to promote with the Heavens.
2: Right, the time again?
4: The time is June 6th, 7th, and 8th at 7 p.m. We are expecting a full house each night, so hopefully you'll get there early because
2: this is Saturday, Sunday,
4: and
2: Monday.
4: Saturday, Sunday, and Monday, and 7 p.m., so please get there early because we can only seat about 200 to 250, and we are expecting a full house each night.
2: All right. We appreciate you coming in.
4: I appreciate you guys. Thanks so much for sharing.
2: You're very welcome.
4: Starting my day. So you guys have a great day. Thank you so much.
2: All right.
3: And say hi to Charlotte for us.
4: I will. I definitely will. And I will bring her back in when I have her.
2: Okay.
3: All right.
4: Thank you guys so much. It was a pleasure.
3: We appreciate it.
4: See you guys later.
3: You might want the purse, yeah. They are, and we want to remind you there are vacation Bible schools
2: all over the place. Some are at night, some are during the day.
3: And I was trying to
2: think. I like the night ones because it gives the family a chance to be, the whole family a chance
3: to
2: be involved.
3: Well, you know, it used to be that was...
2: It was during the daytime, but most mothers didn't work.
3: Exactly. So I think this has been a real boost to the...
2: I can remember we went to all the churches for Bible school, but the same moms worked all of them also.
3: Oh, for the...
2: So it was like a community church, but they just kept moving around. It's different crafts, but boy, I could make stuff with popsicle sticks.
3: You was a popsicle whiz,
2: yeah.
3: Wasn't you?
2: Especially they let us eat the popsicles first.
3: Yeah. Now be sure and save your popsicle sticks. Mm-hmm. Remember how they got it? Well, anyway. Had to be there, I guess.
2: We had a good time.
3: It was, and this is a great way to... this is, there are a lot of things that go on during the summer. In fact, they've started up in Putnam County, in all three counties, their food programs, free meals, because kids, you'd be amazed how many kids depend on school.
2: On the school meals. I can't quite figure out why they're ending it when it ends, other than the fact maybe that's when the money runs out. Because it ends the 17th of July.
3: Well, it's funny. I was talking to your friend of mine, Sarah Hetherington, yesterday. And she was reminding me up in the north, schools are still in session and will be for another couple of weeks.
2: That's because of the weather.
3: Well, it's partly the weather, and it's partly because there are, like, state laws you don't start until... start school until after Labor Day. In the South, we now start them in August.
2: That's because of testing.
3: Well, and I'm just saying.
2: And they want to have them out by the last day of May. So they moved it up and moved it. And at one point, they made them stop. They couldn't move it any earlier because all of a sudden, it was almost July when they started. And summer school this year is in the month of June, not July. It's been in July lately, but this time it's in June, which gives them an actual break between summer school and going back to school.
3: Right. And,
2: of course, the teachers appreciate that break, too. They're teaching summer school. But there are so many kids that go hungry. And, they, you know, like I said, I don't know why it ends when it ends here in the South. I don't know if they're just allotted so many days, and that's the difference between here and the North.
3: Because they have to
2: build all those snow days in.
3: Well, and that's we were talking about that last night, the various reasons. Sarah is from New York, New Jersey. Anyway.
2: I hated to tell you that it was New Jersey.
3: New Jersey. But we were talking about, and when she came down here to teach, she said it was a real adjustment because... Everything
2: started earlier,
3: and
2: but they all like that May 28th, whatever the last Friday of May is. They all like that.
3: They don't mind that one. You're right. So I think it's kind of interesting to see the but you know, and it's one. In fact, we were at the Pilot Club meeting in St. Augustine yesterday evening, and we were talking about how the traffic was so light. Not really. We even hit the 5 o'clock, but the tourists haven't come.
2: No, it's not time yet.
3: Right. They're still.
2: About the 5th.
3: Because that got us started
2: about
3: schools.
2: Well, about this weekend they'll start. Because they start getting out of school. Some of them get out of school that first Friday of June.
3: So, anyway, it was kind of fun. You know, stuff you just don't think about.
2: Well, I don't know. I had to go the other direction yesterday. I had to go to Jacksonville, and I don't know what they were doing, but they had traffic backed up. No accidents. They're working on something. They had it backed up from the bridge at Black Creek coming out of Green Cove almost to Orange Park.
3: Good heavens.
2: 3 lanes. And I'm thinking, we're coming back another direction. If I have to hit 295 and come down 207, and Bill said, nah, it'll be gone by then, and it was. So.
3: Huh.
2: They were working on something. They got finished and opened it all up. I hate lane closures. Because everybody wants to move over at one time.
3: Have you noticed that, too?
2: Or they run up to the front thinking, and I'm not real nice about letting them in. Now, if they've worked their way in like it ought to be, I have no problem with that. But if you come running down the side of the road and you want to get in front of me, no. I'm not nice. I'm sorry.
3: You're not going to be nice about it, huh? Well, speaking of, I did not realize that there is a 100-plus house development going in over in the East Palatka area. They are preparing roads over that way on West Palm Port off of.
2: I'm not familiar with that area of East Palatka.
3: Anyway, it's...
2: I think it's off 17, but I'm not sure how far it goes.
3: No, this is well, as I said, East Palatka, but it's
2: on the east end of East Palatka, I think. If my directions are right, and they may not be, that may be the south. I couldn't, me and my directions.
3: You go by the old Browning Piers.
2: Oh, okay. All right. I'm going the wrong way.
3: Yes, you are. That's why I was, wait, don't do this to me.
2: Yeah, wrong way, because I'm going down to the subdivision.
3: East River Road?
2: Yeah.
3: That would be, anyway, they are, they're doing work on it, putting in.
2: Is that the mobile home park?
3: No, it's not where the mobile home park was going in. That's why I have to find out more about it. But I just warn you, if you're going that way, then the traffic is... They're diverting it, unless you live.
2: Mm-hmm. We have a friend that must be thrilled with that.
3: Well,
2: she lives right there.
3: Well, this is farmland, what they've taken. Yeah. And it's on the riverside. And frankly, I don't see where they can put that many homes. But
2: well, it depends if they're putting single family homes or multi-unit homes.
3: It will be interesting, let's just say. And
2: They have put a whole subdivision out off of St. John's Avenue past the hospital.
3: That's true. That's true. Mm-hmm.
2: And you can literally stick your hand out one window and shake the hand of the people in the next window.
3: And I think, in fact, I was looking at some of the places they were doing this. Well, what? Even in St. John's County as well, a spot that has been a... near 312 Bridge,
2: mm-hmm.
3: that has been a, basically a retention pond for ages, has now been filled in. I can't help but wonder what that's going to do when the rains come. I don't see how it can prevent flooding.
2: Well, it's kind of like that seawall that they're building on both sides of the bridge.
3: Oh, yeah, in St. Augustine.
2: Yeah, in St. Augustine. Which I think is going to make a funnel out of the bridge.
3: Well, I think you're right, too, and I think they're going to...
2: I hope I'm wrong, but...
3: Me, too. People come to the Florida Department of Transportation. They get it approved. Counties go for it. And then they discover reality.
2: Well, in St. Augustine, the first shovel that they turn over, they're going to get stopped because it's going to be a historical dig after that.
3: Well, and that could well be for the, mm-hmm. I understand, by the way, that the, speaking of growth, a national company is looking at what, they will put a biosolids treatment plant in St. John's County. 5-0 vote Tuesday after hearing... From the Merrill Brothers representatives, they want to build a $34.6 million facility at the current Indian Head biomass operation. Here's where you start to see some of the unexpected
2: parts. I got parts to figure that one out.
3: I'll have to show it to you on the thing. It's going to take, these are 30-year municipal bonds they'll use to pay for it. Now, imagine when you don't have property tax money as well. Merrill would have the...
2: they want to put in. They ought to be the ones paying for it.
3: No, yeah, but the county would own this class AA facility, I understand. And they are... They're guaranteeing permanent capacity for 100% of current and projected county biomass waste volumes. This is, they would be leasing the land, I understand, according to a story in the Jacksonville Business Journal from Dr. Roy Hinman, for 20 years, about $250,000 a year. Merrill says that this is going to, with their patented technology, it converts waste to fertilizer with little or no irritating odors.
2: But I get concerned when somebody guarantees me something into the future, because they don't know how much more it's going to grow. Of course, they are about to run out of room to grow.
3: Well, yeah, that's true. It'll be interesting to see where this goes.
2: It'll be interesting to watch it.
3: But I thought that was sort of a surprise for many people yesterday. I suspect just more people figure this out. They're going.
2: You need to do
3: your
2: homework on this.
3: You do. You do. Sorry, I just shake my head. There we go. We told you yesterday about St. Augustine Beach Police had canceled a teen gathering. Well,
2: it's not a sock hop. It's not.
3: I know somebody said, "Oh, what did they call sock hops?"
2: No, that was a dance you'd have at the gym.
3: Right. This is what they are referring to as what it turns into is like teen takeovers, and that's basically what this was going to be. The Florida Attorney General has now telling these teen takeover organizers.
2: Enough's enough?
3: Well, he said he's watching them. These are basically large, theoretically unorganized gatherings of teenagers. It's been across Florida. Orange Park, I think, was one of the first places to have them at their mall, which now, by the way, the Clay County Sheriff's Office is opening a substation there.
2: Sounds like a good idea to me.
3: I suspect it will be that Attorney General, I guess on Monday, he was talking about what was described as a massive teen takeover at Clearwater Beach. From that one, a 17-year-old was hospitalized.
2: Well, the thing about what some people don't understand about that pier in St. Augustine, one, is under construction, which means you're not supposed to be on it.
3: And part of that area is blocked off.
2: Well, and I know some things have been caught off the end of that pier that you really don't want to go swimming with, and somebody's going to get pushed in at some point.
3: Well, and I think there's the problem.
2: Somebody said you can't even surf within so many feet of it.
3: That they were... and the Attorney General is saying that... James Uthmeyer, I hope I said that right. He's saying, quote, this behavior is unacceptable, and I'm having our statewide prosecutors develop a plan to investigate and prosecute those. So I beg your pardon. Who are responsible for these events. Yeah, keep in mind, I'm better than I was. Anyway, they're looking at a plan to investigate and prosecute those who are responsible for these events. The problem is they get out of hand, quickly. And it's very easy for that to happen. And of course, it's very seldom you don't get a permit. You just go ahead and do it. And even with a permit, you can have problems. Palatka, a couple weeks ago on the north side, had a sanctioned block party that some guy then is accused of driving into the cars and people there. Not once, but he came back and did it a second time. They finally stopped him by having to shoot him in the upper arm. And now, of course, with summer here, I think that has... they're asking parents to keep a close eye on your children.
2: You need to know, because I happen to think parents need to be penalized for some of the things their children do.
3: Well, St. Augustine was supposed to have this happen this afternoon around 2. As the St. Augustine Beach people said, police department said, we preemptively canceled it for them. So I think, you know...
2: Keep going.
3: Well, the fear is you're going to... The fear is you're going to have people injured. It gets out of hand. Next thing you know. Let's see. Also, I did want to mention. I love it when it gets little things start twirling here.
2: I hate that blue circle.
3: You and me both.
2: On a computer, if you're not accustomed to dealing with them, while it's thinking, it gives you this little blue circle. And you'd like to tell that little blue circle where to go put itself.
3: Wouldn't that be nice?
2: And wish somebody would listen. And sometimes you find out that that little blue circle is actually not doing anything but making a circle, and it's actually working. I have one program that does that.
3: And, yeah, and then you just do want to mention over in Flagler County. On Monday, the sheriff's office issued a statement on e-bike operations. A deputy accidentally hit a girl on an electric scooter.
2: You can't see them and you can't hear them.
3: Exactly. And suddenly they're there. They did show the video of the deputy driving through an intersection in Bunnell. 15-year-old ran a stop sign and crashed into the deputy's vehicle.
2: For some reason, they don't think they have to follow the bicycle rules or car rules. A stop sign means stop. I don't care what you're driving.
3: They have said this teen was not seriously injured, but
2: that's a blessing.
3: Was going at 19 miles per hour and had the right of way.
2: Mm-hmm.
3: And this is one of those little stand-up electric
2: scooters. Little stand-up scooters. That my knees would go about 200 yards and go, all right, you stood up long enough.
3: Well, yeah, there you go. It doesn't come under Palm Coast laws because of the type of vehicle it was. But the sheriff's office is putting out a best practices.
2: I think until the state really gets some laws written and that can be implemented, or the counties start writing laws, I don't know how, what comes first, chicken or the egg on this one. But something's got to happen.
3: Because this is not going away. In fact, there's a case over in St. Augustine.
2: If your kid has an e-bike and you don't want them, take the battery to work with you. They're not that big.
3: You raised sons, didn't you?
2: Yes, I did.
3: Anyway, do remember these things. And one of the things that they are pushing in Flagler is to be sure you have a white front light.
2: Yes.
3: These things don't have, and then I swear to gosh, the people on them are wearing dark clothing.
2: Mm-hmm.
3: You just don't get a...
2: I used to have a lady that drove by here every morning, but I haven't seen her in a while, so she's either lost the bike or she's moved. Because she drove by here every morning right down the middle of the road in a three-wheel e-bike.
3: Well, and one of the things they're saying over in Flagler, among their things you need to think, there is an age minimum. You have to be at least 11 years old. Now, imagine...
2: I think they ought to be more like 16 to 18.
3: Well, and this is, and we are talking the scooters right now, but the electric bikes, all this stuff has come up within the last couple of years.
2: You have to be 16 to operate a four-wheeler. So you ought to have to be 16 to operate these things because they're a little more adaptable to the road. And they go not as fast, but they go fast.
3: Well, that's true. That's true.
2: I don't want to tell you how fast my four-wheeler used to go. That I would take it up to. It'd go faster than that, but I wouldn't drive faster than that.
3: Things to remember.
2: Make sure there's no rocks in the road, too.
3: Oh, you? Yeah.
2: I did. I checked. I wanted to see how fast it would go, and they had just graded a road
3: out
2: of the hunting camp. I rode it three times, just making sure there wasn't anything, because I just wanted to see how fast, and I decided 30 was too fast.
3: Wise decision. By the way, there are Rabine Garden State Park is doing another one of their teas. This one is called the Enchanted Dream Tea. It's going to happen June the 27th.
2: Which is the last Saturday of the month.
3: And the 11 a.m. seating is almost sold out. Call Sally Jan.
2: She does remarkable stuff out there.
3: For tickets, more information, it's $30 per person. They have, I was looking at the menu. Even the menus are cute in this thing. You can call her at 386-937-6839. Get tickets or to get more information. So this is Rabine Garden State Park here in Palatka. So put it on your calendar and go have a good time.
2: All right. That's it for us now. I'll be back at 9:05. If you call at 9 o'clock for Swap Shop, the phones will not hold you on hold that long. So 9:05 for Swap Shop. All right. Have a great day. I'll talk to you then.

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2: It is time to do birthdays. And let's see, kicking off now. I thought this guy had passed away a couple of years ago, but he didn't. He's still with us. Bruce Dern. All right. He is Laura's dad. Yeah, Laura Dern. You know her from Jurassic Park. And he spent a lot of time back in the 60s on things like The Fugitive, Gunsmoke, Bonanza. And he had a major role in a Quentin Tarantino motion picture called The Hateful Eight. Great movie. Really good. And also another big name in Hollywood, Angelina Jolie, the daughter of John Voight. She turns 50 today. And Noah Wiley, he played Dr. John Carter on ER. And let me see, Bradley Walsh, he was Ronnie Brooks on Law and Order, and he played Graham O'Brien in Doctor Who, all right, and he also at one time, this is kind of interesting, he also at one time in his life was the game show host of the British version of Wheel of Fortune. How about that? All right, and let's see. Getting something else up here. All right, there we go. Okay, and let me see. Theo Rossi, he was Juice Ortiz in The Sons of Anarchy. And Princess Lilibet of Sussex, she's 4 years old, and she is the second child of Harry and Meghan. And Lilibet is eighth in line of the British throne. I don't think she'll ever make it. And let me see, Andrea Yeager, the tennis great, and a lady by the name of Catherine Prescott, a British actress, and she was in an MTV teen TV show called Finding Carter, which also happened to star a fellow that I know personally, Zach Pullum. He is the son of a dear friend of mine, and he was on WPLK a couple of years ago. He came in when he was here in, his mom lives in St. Augustine, and she is a behind-the-scenes person in Hollywood. But anyway, she lives in St. Augustine, and he was here visiting and came in and sat in with us one morning on here on WPLK. All right, moving on to people that have left the planet. King George III and Socrates, the Greek philosopher, and a lady by the name of Clara Blandick. Now, I don't know if you remember her, or I know you remember who she was. She was Auntie M in The Wizard of Oz. So a happy birthday would have been going to Clara Blandick. And moving on to music birthdays, we find the, 1937, a fellow by the name of Freddie Fender was born. Actually, his real name was Baldemar J. Huerta. And he had a number one single before the next teardrop falls. And he also had a big hit with another song that we love here, Wasted Days and Wasted Nights.

Freddie Fender and Wasted Days and Wasted Nights. And 1944, a lady by the name of Michelle Gilliam was born. I didn't recognize Gilliam because we knew her as Michelle Phillips, the wife of John Phillips from the Mamas and the Papas.

number one in 66 for the Mamas and the Papas and Michelle Phillips Gilliam. And she was also married to John Phillips, that wrote that song, and was the kind of the leader of the Mamas and the Papas. And they also had a daughter together, Mackenzie Phillips. It was on One Day at a Time. And let me see, moving on to 1944, a fellow by the name of Roger Ball was born. Now, I was not familiar with his name. I just remember his saxophone work with the Scottish funk and R&B group, The Average White Band, that hit it big in 1975, number one with Pick Up the Pieces.

Roger Ball and the Average White Band, Pick Up the Pieces from 1975. That's birthdays for today. Joy, we'll do it again tomorrow right after the Marsha's news. We're going to make it toward the latest from NBC and then the Florida Network and then Swap Shop with Radio Red. Boy's going to take us to news time, and I'll see you in the morning about 6:30. Y'all have a great day. Enjoy the beautiful day today. Sunshine.

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1: NBC News Radio, I'm Michael Kastner. The House has passed a measure aimed at limiting President Trump's Iran war powers. The resolution passed 215-208 with four Republicans voting yes alongside all Democrats. The measure directs the president to remove U.S. forces from conflict with Iran unless Congress votes to declare war or authorizes military force. President Trump is lamenting the apparent end of the so-called anti-weaponization fund. The $1.7 billion fund was established by the Justice Department to reimburse people who suffered what the Trump administration claims was, in their words, weaponization and lawfare under the Biden administration. There were reports some of the people who participated in the January 6th Capitol riot would be getting money from the fund. And a Shania Twain biopic is officially in the works at Sony Pictures. Shania will focus on the five-time Grammy Award winner who's had era-defining hits, including Man, I Feel Like a Woman. Michael Kastner, NBC News Radio.
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3: Lots of questions remain on how communities would be affected if 60% of November voters approve the ballot measure to eliminate property taxes.
4: Broward's property appraiser estimates the county will collect about 11% less from the approximate 425,000 homesteaded properties in 2027. Local government officials warn that could lead to cuts to roads, parks, libraries, and first responders. State CFO Blaise Ngolia questions the latter.
5: The very first thing that every single government should be funding is their first responders.
4: Because of yearly large property tax revenue increases in Miami-Dade, which is only estimated to be 5.5% this year, Ngolia accuses it of overspending by more than $300 million. Eric Rodriguez, Miami.
3: Four people are dead after an apparent murder-suicide in Miami-Dade County. The sheriff's office says the bodies of a man, a woman, and two girls were found in a home in Doral. The deputies say they were all stabbed to death. Post-cosmetic surgery patients are searching for a new place to recover after police close an unlicensed assisted living facility in Miami-Dade. 38-year-old Carrie Smith is the second woman charged with organized fraud. Patient Nalani Hernandez tells NBC 6 she doesn't know where to go.
6: First day of being here, I was in pain. They didn't really do very much. Second day, I needed a shower. They wouldn't help me.
3: Smith's bond is set at nearly $46,000. The man who wants to be the University of Florida's next president wants Gator Nation to know what his values are. Stuart Bell addressed students, faculty, and staff yesterday. Bell says he won't bring DEI or any form of woke back. Lightning coach John Cooper has won the Jack Adams Award as the NHL's Coach of the Year. With Florida's News, I'm Chris Trankman.
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10: Mostly sunny with a high near 86. Light northeast winds becoming 9 to 14 miles per hour in the morning. Winds could gust as high as 25 miles per hour. Partly cloudy tonight with a low of about 63. East winds 5 to 8 miles per hour, becoming calmer in the evening. Winds could gust as high as 15 miles per hour. And that's your weather for the Bass Capital area.
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10: 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A blackwood dining room table, 45 inches round with two leaves, which would make it oval. 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Call or text 904-671-4416. 904-671-4416. Good morning. You're on the air.
11: Okay, and thanks for being there with everything that you do. Okay, I'll start off the festivities. I still have my wife's 26-inch, 6-speed bicycle in excellent condition, the beach bike, whatever, $25. I still have some fans. I have a few of the large pedestal fans, $10 each. Some box fans, $5 each. The pedestal fans are almost new. I'm selling a picture. It's a montage of St. Augustine. 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It's not something that somebody made. It has a lot of different sites in St. Augustine. It would be excellent for a real estate office or whatever. I'd like to get $15 for that. 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And I'm looking for a portable wind-up phonograph. 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
10: Okay, wait a minute. I'm trying to sneak the trailer tower back in above that. 904-377-1611.
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13: 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I have a nice dinette set. It's all wood. It has four chairs and a leaf in the table. I'd like $60 for it. I also have three nice lawn chairs with cushions. I would like $15 each. They're really nice ones. My number is 386-972-0909. 972-0909.
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10: 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And now that it's summertime and you kick the shoes off when you walked in the house and you walk across that floor and you go, ew, maybe it's time for new flooring. Never know. All right, maybe there's something on the back of this one. Viscosity, and I know that I pronounce that wrong, is V-I-S-C-O-S-I-T-Y. Multi-G transmission hydraulic fluid. I believe it's for a tractor. She has two and a half gallons that are unopened, and that, which means the seals are not broken on these. Total of five gallons. She was told they were worth $100. She'll sell them for $40 or both for $75 or make her an offer. 972-1218, 972-1218. If you can't get a hold of her, give me a call, and I can track her down pretty much for you. All right, this guy's also having a yard sale this weekend. Thousands of tools, a quarter inch to 1 inch. Drives, ratchets, sockets, and wrenches. Then he has shutters, 2 feet to 6 feet, new in the box. $10 to $20 a box, 150 gallons of paint, many colors, $5 a gallon, 100 die-cast cars and trucks at a 1.18 scale, most of them are in boxes, thousands of movies and music, CDs and DVDs. Call him at 336-1567, 336-1567, or text him at that number. from 8 a.m. to 6 p.m. All right, I'm not going to start the next one until we get that one on. Good morning, you're on the air.
14: Yes, ma'am. This mic gets over at the plaque at 7
10: p.m. It is Thursday.
14: Yeah, I'm a regular. In case anybody forgets what day of the week it is, we try to be consistent.
10: Well, I'm glad because some days I really do forget what day it is.
14: Gotcha. But we're open today. We should have some muffins here around 10:30 if somebody wants to just stop in and eat a muffin. But other than that, we got our clothes. We need clothes. We need shoes.
10: Basically men's, right?
14: We just need folks to give it to us.
10: All right, but you're basically looking for men's, and you need women's also.
14: We'll take all clothes. Yeah, and just washed and in good condition.
10: Okay. Seventh Avenue Church, right there on Palm Avenue, across next door to Johnson Overturf, across the street from Science and Art School.
14: Yep, and we'll be open from 9:30 to 2:30 today if you want anybody want to bring by clothes or take a look at what we got.
10: All right. You have a wonderful day.
14: All right. Thank you, ma'am.
10: Bye-bye.
14: Bye-bye.
10: They do such a good job out there with that. If I can get this thing to turn off, I'll be doing fine. If you're cleaning out closets because school's out, even kids' clothes they can use. But they definitely need shoes. And if you're kind enough, go buy some new socks, some new underwear. Take it down there and add it to the pile because they need those things also. Good morning. You're on the air.
15: Good morning. I'd like to advertise a yard sale I'm going to have Friday and Saturday, tomorrow and Saturday. You just advertise the tools and all
10: right.
15: That I have. And I wanted to add a few more things on there. I appreciate it. I've got a lot of wheels and tires. I got some 20-inch chrome wheels. They'll fit Mustang or Chevy. And I've got the tires to go with them if they want the tires. And I got a lot of die-cast cars in the boxes and all, and matchbox cars. And I've got, my wife's got a lot of jewelry and all, and mink hide and all that stuff, pretty beautiful jewelry. And I got a couple fishing poles. And that'll be tomorrow. Friday and Saturday from 8 until about 4.
10: And you got some trailers too, don't you?
15: 2019 Locust Avenue.
10: Mm-hmm. You still got
15: trailers? I have them three trailers.
10: Yeah, okay.
15: A car trailer and a 5 by 10, I believe, and a 4 by 8. And I'll also have them a lot of other stuff. For sale, aluminum toolboxes that goes on the back of the truck. I've got about 6 of those.
10: Sounds like she told you to clean the garage out.
15: 336-1567.
10: All right, 336-1567. You have a great day and God bless.
15: You too. Thanks a lot.
10: All right, bye-bye.
15: Bye-bye.
10: I need to get by. There's a couple things he's listed I wouldn't mind looking at. I can remember what day of the week when it is. It's Friday and Saturday, and knowing me, I'll think about it Sunday. Vintage ceramic molds for sale. When they were bought, they were $6 to $95 new. 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These guys work shift work. 937-7854. And, of course, the area code is 386-937-7854. Mary, if the door is locked, there may be somebody out there looking for you. Free electric range is a Frigidaire. Oh, she came in. Okay, I didn't see. She got by me. Topworks oven does not. It needs a power panel. Have no idea what that cost. It's free. 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Have an electric treadmill for sale. It is brand new. Comes with the book. Was $400. They're asking $150. This folds. It's more of an. It was not what they thought it was. This is more of an apartment size walker. Has no clothes hanging on it, to my knowledge. So, you know, you'd have to move those. 546-5768. 546-5768. After 11 or after 12. She's not responding to me. When do you get out? When are you available today? After 9:30 to 10:30. After 9:30. All right, 9:30, 10:30. Give her a call. She's here at the station. It's what, $150. It's a great deal. If I thought I'd walk on it, I'd already bought it. But I don't know that I would use it more than once. And I can go to her house and do that. Boat and trailer, 14-foot stump knocker with a 20-horsepower. I call it the Sheba, but I don't know. Tahatsu. I've never heard of that.
16: Yeah.
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10: 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All right. I promise I won't put the birds behind the next one. I'll save it for something else. 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Payment options are cash or Cash App. So that's going on this Saturday, the 6th. And if you're into old cars or trucks, you really need to call Tom. If you're looking for a part or you got a problem you can't seem to solve, he does ship parts. He also buys parts, so he likes to talk to those of you that are car and truck enthusiasts. I think he's looking to talk to people that like to tinker with older vehicles, like pre-computerized. Now, he can't run over and help you because Tom lives in Maine. 207-375-4475. If nobody answers, please leave a message. He will call you back. And I mean, he will call you back. But, you know, you can always take FaceTime. And if he's got a cell phone, because this is his landline number. If you can get his cell phone number, take FaceTime, go out to your car, and show him what you're trying to do. I think my husband taught my youngest son, prior to FaceTime, how to change brakes on his truck by telephone. It was a riot to listen to. But he learned to do it. And I think my husband learned to do it by drawing pictures before he took the parts off. So he knew where to put them back. It does help when you know where they go back. All right, 325-5800. If you're going to call, you need to do it.
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1: All right, just a quick reminder that Habitat for Humanity on Krill Avenue is where they'll be. It's having a yard sale. We think it's today, tomorrow, and maybe Saturday. I'm not sure. I don't have anything written down in front of me, so it's a guess. But you'll find Habitat for Humanity right across from the courthouse complex, or the downtown, or the Azalea Plaza, the complex right there where the county commissioners meet. They're right across the street from that and next door to the old Pizza Hut, which is now a Mexican restaurant. I can't think of the name of it. I'm drawing blanks all over the place this morning. La Hacienda. Thank you. I knew Mary would know. I can't think of anything this morning. All right, that's it for us today. If somebody will run to the other board. We have some younger legs in there today. And get ready to go because we're closing out.

Hi, this is Lamar Ross from Patriot Emergency Response Team, reminding you we are there for you 24 hours a day, 7 days a week, 365 days a year for emergency disaster response. 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

Mostly sunny with a high near 86. Light northeast winds becoming 9 to 14 miles per hour in the morning. Winds could gust as high as 25 miles per hour. Partly cloudy tonight with a low of about 63. East winds 5 to 8 miles per hour, becoming calmer in the evening. Winds could gust as high as 15 miles per hour. And that's your weather for the Bass Capital area.

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1: NBC News Radio, I'm Michael Kastner. A measure aimed at limiting President Trump's Iran war powers has been passed by the House. The resolution passed 215-208 on Wednesday, with four Republicans voting yes alongside all Democrats. Those four GOP reps were Thomas Massie of Kentucky, Brian Fitzpatrick of Pennsylvania, Tom Barrett of Michigan, and Ohio's Warren Davidson. The governor of New Jersey says immigration officials are keeping her from entering a detention center in Newark. Again, Governor Mikey Sherrill said on social media Wednesday that detainees at Delaney Hall have requested to meet with her, but that immigration officials are refusing to let her in. Everyone is safe after a woman called Los Angeles police to say she found 20 sticks of dynamite in her freezer. More from Mark Mayfield.
2: The woman said she had no idea how the explosives ended up in her garage freezer. Police evacuated residents within about 500 feet of the home. The dynamite was eventually removed safely.
1: Michael Kastner, NBC News Radio.
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4: Lots of questions remain on how communities would be affected if 60% of November voters approve the ballot measure to eliminate property taxes.
5: Broward's property appraiser estimates the county will collect about 11% less from the approximate 425,000 homesteaded properties in 2027. Local government officials warn that could lead to cuts to roads, parks, libraries, and first responders. State CFO Blaise Ngolia questions the latter.
6: The very first thing that every single government should be funding is their first responders.
5: Because of yearly large property tax revenue increases in Miami-Dade, which is only estimated to be 5.5% this year, Ngolia accuses it of overspending by more than $300 million. Eric Rodriguez, Miami.
4: Four people are dead after an apparent murder-suicide in Miami-Dade County. The sheriff's office says the bodies of a man, a woman, and two girls were found in a home in Doral. The deputies say they were all stabbed to death. Post-cosmetic surgery patients are searching for a new place to recover after police close an unlicensed assisted living facility in Miami-Dade. 38-year-old Carrie Smith is the second woman charged with organized fraud. Patient Nalani Hernandez tells NBC6 she doesn't know where to go.
7: First day of being here, I was in pain. They didn't really do very much. Second day, I needed a shower. They wouldn't help me.
4: Smith's bond is set at nearly $46,000. The man who wants to be the University of Florida's next president wants Gator Nation to know what his values are. Stuart Bell addressed students, faculty, and staff yesterday. Bell says he won't bring DEI or any form of woke back. Lightning coach John Cooper has won the Jack Adams Award as the NHL's Coach of the Year. With Florida's News, I'm Chris Trankman.
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10: Mostly sunny with a high near 86. Light northeast winds becoming 9 to 14 miles per hour in the morning. Winds could gust as high as 25 miles per hour. Partly cloudy tonight with a low of about 63. East winds 5 to 8 miles per hour becoming calmer in the evening. Winds could gust as high as 15 miles per hour. And that's your weather for the Bass Capital area.

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2: Mostly sunny with a high near 86. Light northeast winds becoming 9 to 14 miles per hour in the morning. Winds could gust as high as 25 miles per hour. Partly cloudy tonight with a low of about 63. East winds 5 to 8 miles per hour, becoming calmer in the evening. Winds could gust as high as 15 miles per hour. And that's your weather for the Bass Capital area.
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The chart was filled with many musical stars of the day, but the top of this week's chart was where the ladies were coming in loud and clear. 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I am Mark Blumenthal, the host of the Top 20 Countdown every Saturday morning on this station. 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
1: Mostly sunny with a high near 86. Light northeast winds becoming 9 to 14 miles per hour in the morning. Winds could gust as high as 25 miles per hour. Partly cloudy tonight with a low of about 63. East winds 5 to 8 miles per hour, becoming calmer in the evening. Winds could gust as high as 15 miles per hour. And that's your weather for the Bass Capital area.
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1: NBC News Radio, I'm Michael Kastner. Four Republicans are joining Democrats to pass a House resolution aimed at limiting President Trump's war powers in Iran. The resolution passed 215-208 on Wednesday and calls on Trump to remove U.S. forces from conflict with Iran unless Congress votes to declare war or authorizes military force. The U.S. military has struck another alleged drug boat in the Eastern Pacific. U.S. Southern Command said Wednesday two people were killed in the attack. And Amazon is on.
2: Apple giant revealed its new mobile robot at an Amazon fulfillment center near London and said the next generation Proteus can respond to conversational prompts. The vice president of Amazon Robotics says, you tell it what needs to be done, and it figures out the priority, the route, and the timing.
1: The new robot will be hitting Amazon centers across Europe next year. Michael Kastner, NBC News Radio.
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4: FEMA finally reimbursing Florida $1.5 billion for costs related to hurricanes and other disasters. Senator Ashley Moody says the money will help pay for more than 500 projects dating back several years.
5: For smaller cities, smaller counties that are strapped in terms of resources, making sure that these funds are given to them through FEMA in an efficient manner, in a timely manner, is so very important.
4: Moody also highlighting the recently passed TRAC Act, which requires FEMA to update in real time the status of claims for disaster victims. Lots of questions remain on how communities will be affected if property taxes are eliminated.
6: Broward's property appraiser estimates the county will collect about 11% less from the approximate 425,000 homesteaded properties in 2027. Local government officials warn that could lead to cuts to roads, parks, libraries, and first responders. State CFO Blaise Ngolia questions the latter.
7: The very first thing that every single government should be funding is their first responders, fire, police, EMS.
6: Because of yearly large property tax revenue increases in Miami-Dade, which is only estimated to be 5.5% this year, Ngolia accuses it of overspending by more than $300 million. Eric Rodriguez, Miami.
4: The man who wants to be the University of Florida's next president wants Gator Nation to know what his values are. Stuart Bell addressing students, faculty, and staff yesterday. He says he believes in merit, intellectual diversity, and a free exchange of ideas. Bell said that he won't bring DEI or any form of woke back. A baby bear found alone in Volusia County is being nursed back to health at the Brevard Zoo. The 3-month-old black bear cub is named Palmer because she was found in a palm tree in Orange City with ticks and fleas, and she was dehydrated. The goal is to get Palmer ready to return to the wild at some point. With Florida's News, I'm Karen Curtis.
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10: Mostly sunny with a high near 86. Light northeast winds becoming 9 to 14 miles per hour in the morning. Winds could gust as high as 25 miles per hour. Partly cloudy tonight with a low of about 63. East winds 5 to 8 miles per hour becoming calmer in the evening. Winds could gust as high as 15 miles per hour. And that's your weather for the Bass Capital area.

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0: Thanks indeed. Thank you very much.
1: Hi, this is Kathy Giebert from the Grief Support Group, reminding you that if you have any questions, you can contact 386-937-6209. 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
1: Mostly sunny with a high near 86. Light northeast winds becoming 9 to 14 miles per hour in the morning. Winds could gust as high as 25 miles per hour. Partly cloudy tonight with a low of about 63. East winds 5 to 8 miles per hour, becoming calmer in the evening. Winds could gust as high as 15 miles per hour. And that's your weather for the Bass Capital area.
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The continent of Atlantis was an island which lay before the great flood in the area we now call the Atlantic Ocean. So great an area of land that from her western shores those beautiful sailors journeyed to the south and the North Americas with ease in their ships with painted sails. To the east, Africa was her neighbor, across a short strait of sea miles. The great Egyptian age is but a remnant of the Atlantean culture. The antediluvian kings colonized the world. All the gods who play in the mythological dramas, in all legends from all lands, were from fair Atlantis. Knowing her fate, Atlantis sent out ships to all corners of the earth. On board were the 12. The poet, the physician, the farmer, the scientist, the magician, and the other so-called gods of our legends, though gods they were. And as the elders of our time choose to remain blind, let us rejoice and let us sing and dance and ring in the new. Hail Atlantis!

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2: 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Here's Chris Whitting.
3: Sometimes one person isn't able to get results on their own. It takes two people to get real results and make a business really blossom. So it was with a man named Enoch, who was looking for a way to earn money. Not much happened until he heard about a farmer who was selling a tasty new fruit. Enoch tracked the man down and agreed to market the farmer's new product nationwide. Soon, people far and wide were enjoying that tasty fruit, and profits were pouring in. Eventually, the farmer decided to sell his rights to Enoch, and that's when the successful salesman named the new fruit after himself. I'm sure you know Enoch's last name, Bartlett. Bartlett pears are still top sellers. They've earned some very juicy profits. 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
9: This is Luke Mutchie from the local Edward Jones office in Palatka with your weekly market update. Last week, we saw another green uptick across the board, marking 9 straight weeks that the S&P has ended in green territory. Last week's positive GDP report showing healthy corporate profits along with consumer spending has propelled markets up higher, still hoping to see a reopening of the Strait of Hormuz soon. Not everything is good news, though, as inflation is running higher and not just due to the energy price spike. We don't foresee the Fed increasing rates, but also believe the rate cuts will be put on pause for the near future as we try to get inflation down to a more comfortable level. This has been Luke Mutchie with the Edward Jones office of Luke Mutchie and Ryan Adams with your weekly market update. If you have any questions or want more information, give our office a call at 386-325-9072.

0: 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Grimes from the Putnam County Department of Public Safety, reminding you to stay safe, stay vigilant, and always be prepared for anything that may come your way, such as wildfires, storms, or any other type of event that may cause you any kind of concern. 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
3: 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The Interlochen Fire Department will have a breakfast on the first Saturday of each month at 217 Kennedy Street in Interlochen. 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
4: I remember my first love affair. 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But my mama had some great advice, so I thought I'd put it in the words of this song.

0: Partly cloudy with a low of about 63 tonight. East winds 5 to 8 miles per hour, becoming calmer in the evening. Winds could gust as high as 15 miles per hour. Look for another sunny day on Friday, and that's your weather for the Bass Capital area.
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0: Partly cloudy with a low of about 63 tonight. East winds 5 to 8 miles per hour, becoming calmer in the evening. Winds could gust as high as 15 miles per hour. Look for another sunny day on Friday, and that's your weather for the Bass Capital area.
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1: NBC News Radio. I'm Michael Kastner. A measure to limit President Trump's Iran war powers has passed the House. The resolution passed 215 to 208 on Wednesday, with four Republicans voting yes alongside all Democrats. The measure directs the president to remove U.S. forces from conflict with Iran unless Congress votes to declare war or authorizes military force. And the president says the U.S. hit Iran hard with strikes recently, but believes a deal can be reached soon. More from Mark Mayfield.
2: The president spoke from the Oval Office.
3: The negotiation itself has gone very well, actually. Very well.
2: Trump said the U.S. could wipe out Iran pretty quickly if he chooses to do so, but he doesn't want any more people to die. The president said if Iran signs an agreement, they will not have a nuclear weapon. It all comes after the two countries exchanged missile fire over the Persian Gulf earlier on Wednesday.
1: Michael Kastner, NBC News Radio.
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5: Florida drivers are seeing a slight reprieve at the pump. Gas Buddy's head of petroleum analysis says the downward trend is about to end.
6: With demand up and with more exports away from the United States, that's putting upward pressure on our prices. And that's pretty notable to see the largest year-to-date decrease in gasoline supplies.
5: Patrick DeHond warns if the Strait of Hormuz remains closed until Labor Day, we can expect to see record high fuel prices again. Today, Florida gasoline prices are a bit lower. Statewide average is $3.90 for a gallon of regular. Senator Rick Scott expects more violence between the U.S. and Iran. He was on News Nation discussing President Trump's actions.
7: He doesn't like to put our troops in harm's way, so he's going to give the process, diplomacy, a long process, which is, I think, is great. Now, do I ultimately believe we'll have to go in and bomb the living daylights out of the Iranian regime? I do, but let's give the president the benefit of the doubt, because he's got a great track record of getting things done.
5: In public statements and social media updates this week, Scott reiterates that peace through strength strategy is the only viable option to deal with Iran and reopen the Strait of Hormuz. A stunning DNA twist is emerging in a cruise ship murder trial. Unsealed federal documents show the FBI recovered DNA from two males during the autopsy of Titusville 18-year-old Anna Kepner, while prosecutors say sperm matches her 16-year-old stepbrother and accused killer Timothy Hudson. A second DNA sample belongs to an unrelated minor. Police say that teen had a prior consensual encounter and is not a suspect, but the defense plans to use the mixed timeline at trial. NASA's next lunar mission, Artemis 3, is officially launching from Florida's Space Coast. This time, history gets a luxury upgrade. Astronauts stepping onto the moon will wear groundbreaking spacesuits co-designed by Italian fashion giant Prada. With Florida's News, I'm Al Lewis.

Bluebell doesn't fudge on deliciousness. 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

Partly cloudy with a low of about 63 tonight. East winds 5 to 8 miles per hour, becoming calmer in the evening. Winds could gust as high as 15 miles per hour. Look for another sunny day on Friday, and that's your weather for the Bass Capital area.

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1: Partly cloudy with a low of about 63 tonight. East winds 5 to 8 miles per hour, becoming calmer in the evening. Winds could gust as high as 15 miles per hour. Look for another sunny day on Friday, and that's your weather for the Bass Capital area.
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0: 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It will be held at Renegades in Wilaka on June 20th, starting at noon. For entry forms and more information, email bluebandit28@yahoo.com. This is for the Putnam First Cancer Fund Trivia Tournament June 20th. The Interlochen Fire Department will have breakfast on the first Saturday of each month at 217 Kennedy Street in Interlochen. Cost is $8 for adults and $4 for children. 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
1: 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The Interlochen Fire Department will have breakfast on the first Saturday of each month at 217 Kennedy Street in Interlochen. 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
1: NBC News Radio. I'm Chris Caraccio. The House has passed a measure aimed at limiting President Trump's Iran war powers. The resolution passed 215 to 208 yesterday, with four Republicans voting yes alongside all Democrats. Those four GOP reps were Thomas Massie of Kentucky, Brian Fitzpatrick of Pennsylvania, Tom Barrett of Michigan, and Ohio's Warren Davidson. The measure directs the president to remove U.S. forces from conflict with Iran unless Congress votes to declare war or authorizes military force. However, it wouldn't force Trump to end hostilities, even if passed by the Senate, because there are outstanding constitutional questions. This comes after the Senate passed a separate war powers resolution last month. The Dow Jones Industrial Average is sharply higher on Wall Street. It's been up over 900 points at times today so far and hit a record high. The S&P 500 has been close to flat, and the NASDAQ has been down over 100 points. This all comes, of course, as uncertainty remains around the conflict with Iran. I'm Chris Caraccio, NBC News Radio.
2: This is Florida News Now.
3: Florida gas prices have been trending down, but a petroleum analyst is predicting the worst is yet to come.
4: Certainly was nice to see some of the 350s, 60s, and 70s across Florida, but those are now being replaced by 399. So that has to do with the jump we saw in oil after a deal with Iran did not pan out.
3: Gas Buddies' Patrick DeHaan says prices will spike with demand up over the 4th of July and more exports away from Florida and the U.S. He says we've seen the largest year-to-date decrease in gasoline supplies due to the closure of the Strait of Hormuz in March. On Capitol Hill, House Democratic leadership is dealing with a big rift in South Florida.
5: Minority Leader Hakeem Jeffries is not endorsing Representative Debbie Wasserman Schultz's reelection bid. This after she switched to run in Florida's 20th congressional district, a predominantly black seat, after the governor's redistricting maps went into effect. Citing the sensitivities of the moment, Jeffries says candidates must make their own case directly to voters. The move sets up a fierce August primary clash that will include former Representative Sheila Sherfalus McCormick, who previously occupied the solidly blue seat. Natalie Rodriguez, Miami.
3: Polk State College has its new leader, trustees unanimously selecting State Education Commissioner Anastasios Kamoutsas as the next president, succeeding the retiring Angela Garcia Falconetti. St. Petersburg could take another step today toward cutting ties with Duke Energy. The city council expected to vote on a $600,000 study into forming a city-run utility. One city council member says Duke charges the highest rates in the state. A Florida bowl tradition continues in Tampa, the 41st ReliaQuest Bowl announcing it will kick off at noon on New Year's Eve at Raymond James Stadium. The game will feature teams from the SEC and Big Ten. Last year, it featured Vanderbilt and Iowa. Tickets will go on sale in the fall. With Florida's News, I'm Gordon Bird.
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8: Partly cloudy with a low of about 63 tonight. East winds 5 to 8 miles per hour, becoming calmer in the evening. Winds could gust as high as 15 miles per hour. Look for another sunny day on Friday, and that's your weather for the Bass Capital area.

up with. 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Want you to tighten it up for me now. Oh, yeah. Tighten up on that bass now. Tighten it up. Yeah. Now let that guitar fall in. Oh, yeah. 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
0: 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Come on. 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
2: Kick, kick.
0: Oh, yeah.
1: Come on, stand up, babe. 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
0: Now, look here. I want that guitar to fall in on that. Tighten it up now. Oh, yeah. Now, tighten it up, Augie. 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Now, look here. We're going to make it mellow for you now.

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2: In Flagler County, the Florida Highway Patrol is investigating an early morning crash that left at least one person dead. The crash happened just before 1:30 a.m. in Flagler County at the Interstate 95 northbound off-ramp at Palm Coast Parkway. Flagler County Sheriff's Office was helping at the crash site. St. Augustine Beach Police shut down a scheduled teen gathering at the St. Augustine Beach Pier today. Extra police were on the scene for the so-called teen takeover, which did not get a permit. Notice for the event appeared in an online social site. As is often the case, no one was claiming credit. The pier has been closed as repair work got underway on the structure that has some damage to its pilings. Among those paying attention to the teen takeover trend, Attorney General James Uthmeyer, who posted, quote, "Whoever is organizing these teen takeovers, congrats. You have my attention. This behavior is unacceptable, and I'm having our statewide prosecutors develop a plan to investigate and prosecute those who are responsible for these events." Law enforcement officials have said they're concerned more of the events will happen during the summer months when students are out of school. A teen takeover in Clearwater on Sunday led to shooting of a 17-year-old. A 16-year-old has been charged. Putnam Habitat for Humanity's thrift store is having an overstock sale, with all proceeds benefiting new construction and home repairs. Rain last weekend meant the sale had to be moved to this Friday and following week. It's all taking place at their new location, which is being built at 2506 Krill Avenue in Palatka. Hours are 9 to 1 on Friday, 9 to 2 Monday through Thursday. Sporting goods, framed art, fine china and collectibles, linens, glassware, and lots of furniture and household items are available. Also sale, hardware, doors, baby cribs, toilets, and sinks. In Bunnell, police are investigating an RV fire that left one person dead late Tuesday night. A Lake Drive neighbor called 911 just before midnight Tuesday to report their neighbor's RV was engulfed in flames. After firefighters arrived and put out the fire, police department said first responders discovered the remains of one person inside the RV. According to the Bunnell Police Department, the deceased person at this stage has not been positively identified. Florida State Fire Marshal's Office and the Medical Examiner's Office are assisting with the investigation. If you have information, you're encouraged to call the Bunnell Police Department at 386-600-7954. A musical performance by the Putnam County Community Band will highlight a special event in Flora Home Saturday. The band will offer a variety of songs saluting America's 250th anniversary. The celebration begins at 11 a.m. at historic Palmetto Hall at Magnolia Avenue in Flora Home. There's a complimentary cookout provided by Flora Home Park and Heritage Association while supplies last. Bring your own lawn chair, say organizers. The band features volunteers from around the area. If you're looking for the best in Silver Queen corn, head to County Line Produce in Hastings. But get there quick, they're about to close for the summer. Owned by the Bland family, the stand has been in operation 60 years. Plans call for reopening the week before Thanksgiving. The stand is known for its locally grown fresh produce. The name comes from the fact that it is really on the St. John's Putnam County line. This is Marcia Lane, your roving reporter.
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1: Partly cloudy with a low of about 63 tonight. East winds 5 to 8 miles per hour, becoming calmer in the evening. Winds could gust as high as 15 miles per hour. Look for another sunny day on Friday, and that's your weather for the Bass Capital area.
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I am Mark Blumenthal, the host of the Top 20 Countdown every Saturday morning on this station. 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
1: That's right.
0: Keep on walking, baby. Show you what I'm talking about. Listen to this. Now, who take the woman with the skinny legs? Stand right there, baby. I'm gonna give you away in a minute. Come on, somebody, please take the lady with the skinny legs.
2: I don't know.
0: Now, y'all know the lady with skinny legs got to have somebody, too, now.
2: I don't know.
0: Will somebody please take the lady with the skinny legs, please?
3: Hey, Joe.
0: Yeah, Bobby.
3: How about you take it?
0: Shut up, fool. I don't want no woman with no skinny legs. Look here. I thought about giving this woman a Clyde, but no. See, I know the kind of women Clyde like. Bro, Leroy will take her. Say, Leroy, you got it. Now, why you want to act like that man ain't yours? That's because he's walking with you with them raggedy clothes. Man just forgot to get his suit out the cleaners, that's all. All right. All right. Act like that man don't belong to you. Go on over there and kiss him and hold his hand. Say, you ain't gonna do what? That's all. You just walk on, mister.

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Highway Mart is located on Highway 20 near the intersection with Highway 19 in Palatka.

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0: surge on Wall Street. It's been up over 900 points at times today so far and hit a record high. The S&P 500 has been close to flat, and the NASDAQ has been down over 100 points. This comes as uncertainty remains around the conflict with Iran. The House gave the thumbs up to a measure aimed at limiting President Trump's Iran war powers. The resolution passed 215-208 yesterday, with four Republicans voting yes alongside all Democrats. Those four GOP reps were Thomas Massie of Kentucky, Brian Fitzpatrick of Pennsylvania, Tom Barrett of Michigan, and Ohio's Warren Davidson. The measure directs the president to remove U.S. forces from conflict with Iran unless Congress votes to declare war or authorizes military force. However, it wouldn't force Trump to end hostilities, even if passed by the Senate, because there are outstanding constitutional questions. This comes after the Senate passed a separate war powers resolution last month. I'm Chris Caraggio, NBC News Radio.
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2: House Democratic leadership is dealing with a big rift.
3: Minority Leader Hakeem Jeffries is not endorsing Representative Debbie Wasserman Schultz's reelection bid. This after she switched to run in Florida's 20th congressional district, a predominantly black seat, after the governor's redistricting maps went into effect. Citing the sensitivities of the moment, Jeffries says candidates must make their own case directly to voters. The move sets up a fierce August primary clash that will include former Representative Sheila Sherfalus McCormick, who previously occupied the solidly blue seat. Natalie Rodriguez, Miami.
2: Floridians are seeing a slight reprieve at the pump these days, but Gas Buddy's head of petroleum analysis says a downward trend is about to come to an end.
4: You know, with demand up and with more exports away from the United States, that's putting upward pressure on our prices, and that's pretty notable to see the largest year-to-date decrease in gasoline supplies.
2: Patrick DeHaan says the peak of fuel consumption is in July, and refining often declines during hurricane season. He warns if the Strait of Hormuz remains closed until Labor Day, we could expect to see record high fuel prices once again. Republican congressman from Southwest Florida is cheering the passage of a property tax relief bill. Candidate for Governor Byron Donalds is speaking out after this week's special session.
5: I really commend Governor DeSantis and the legislature for being able to get something done to really help working families and seniors on fixed income.
2: Proposed constitutional amendment will go on Florida voters' ballots in November and needs 60% support to pass. It would increase the homestead exemption to $250,000 over 2 years. Florida is seeking an improvement in drought conditions. New U.S. drought monitor map shows the most serious level, exceptional drought, shrinking from about 17% of the state to around 10%. With Florida's news, I'm Reed Shepard.
6: You smell that? Spring. 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
8: Partly cloudy with a low of about 63 tonight. East winds 5 to 8 miles per hour, becoming calmer in the evening. Winds could gust as high as 15 miles per hour. Look for another sunny day on Friday, and that's your weather for the Bass Capital area.

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2: In Flagler County, the Florida Highway Patrol is investigating an early morning crash that left at least one person dead. The crash happened just before 1:30 a.m. in Flagler County at the Interstate 95 northbound off-ramp at Palm Coast Parkway. Flagler County Sheriff's Office was helping at the crash site. St. Augustine Beach Police shut down a scheduled teen gathering at the St. Augustine Beach Pier today. Extra police were on the scene for the so-called teen takeover, which did not get a permit. Notice for the event appeared in an online social site. As is often the case, no one was claiming credit. The pier has been closed as repair work got underway on the structure that has some damage to its pilings. Among those paying attention to the teen takeover trend, Attorney General James Uthmeyer, who posted, quote, "Whoever is organizing these teen takeovers, congrats. You have my attention. This behavior is unacceptable, and I'm having our statewide prosecutors develop a plan to investigate and prosecute those who are responsible for these events." Law enforcement officials have said they're concerned more of the events will happen during the summer months when students are out of school. A teen takeover in Clearwater on Sunday led to shooting of a 17-year-old. A 16-year-old has been charged. Putnam Habitat for Humanity's thrift store is having an overstock sale, with all proceeds benefiting new construction and home repairs. Rain last weekend meant the sale had to be moved to this Friday and following week. It's all taking place at their new location, which is being built at 2506 Krill Avenue in Palatka. Hours are 9 to 1 on Friday, 9 to 2 Monday through Thursday. Sporting goods, framed art, fine china and collectibles, linens, glassware, and lots of furniture and household items are available. Also sale, hardware, doors, baby cribs, toilets, and sinks. In Bunnell, police are investigating an RV fire that left one person dead late Tuesday night. A late-arrived neighbor called 911 just before midnight Tuesday to report their neighbor's RV was engulfed in flames. After firefighters arrived and put out the fire, police department said first responders discovered the remains of one person inside the RV. According to the Bunnell Police Department, the deceased person at this stage has not been positively identified. Florida State Fire Marshal's Office and the Medical Examiner's Office are assisting with the investigation. If you have information, you're encouraged to call the Bunnell Police Department at 386-600-7954. A musical performance by the Putnam County Community Band will highlight a special event in Flora Home Saturday. The band will offer a variety of songs saluting America's 250th anniversary. The celebration begins at 11 a.m. at historic Palmetto Hall at Magnolia Avenue in Flora Home. There's a complimentary cookout provided by Flora Home Park and Heritage Association while supplies last. Bring your own lawn chair, say organizers. The band features volunteers from around the area. If you're looking for the best in Silver Queen corn, head to County Line Produce in Hastings. But get there quick, they're about to close for the summer. Owned by the Bland family, the stand has been in operation 60 years. Plans call for reopening the week before Thanksgiving. The stand is known for its locally grown fresh produce. The name comes from the fact that it is really on the St. John's Putnam County line. This is Marcia Lane, your roving reporter.
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1: Partly cloudy with a low of about 63 tonight. East winds 5 to 8 miles per hour, becoming calmer in the evening. Winds could gust as high as 15 miles per hour. Look for another sunny day on Friday, and that's your weather for the Bass Capital area.
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1: 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I'm Chris Caraccio.
2: The Dow Jones Industrial Average is seeing a surge today. It's been up over 900 points and has hit a record high. The S&P 500 has been close to flat. The Nasdaq has been down over 100 points. This all comes as uncertainty remains around the conflict with Iran. And the House has passed a measure that directs the president to remove U.S. forces unless Congress votes to declare war or authorizes military force. The resolution passed 215 to 208 yesterday with four Republicans voting yes alongside all Democrats. Those four GOP reps were Thomas Massie of Kentucky, Brian Fitzpatrick of Pennsylvania, Tom Barrett of Michigan, and Warren Davidson of Ohio. Millions across the northern plains and central U.S. could be slammed by severe thunderstorms today. The region faces a third consecutive day of severe weather, with conditions creating a flash flood threat that stretches from West Texas to southern Minnesota. And last night in the NBA Finals, the Knicks stole Game 1 in San Antonio, scoring the game's last 11 points for a 10-point victory. I'm Chris Caraccio, NBC News Radio.
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4: Florida drivers are seeing a slight reprieve at the pump. Gas Buddy's head of petroleum analysis says the downward trend is about to end.
5: With demand up and with more exports away from the United States, that's putting upward pressure on our prices. And that's pretty notable to see the largest year-to-date decrease in gasoline supplies.
4: Patrick DeHaan warns if the Strait of Hormuz remains closed until Labor Day, we can expect to see record high fuel prices again. Today, Florida gasoline prices are a bit lower. Statewide average is $3.90 for a gallon of regular. Senator Rick Scott expects more violence between the U.S. and Iran. He was on News Nation discussing President Trump's actions.
6: He doesn't like to put our troops in harm's way, so he's going to give the process, diplomacy, a long process, which is, I think, is great. Now, do I ultimately believe we'll have to go in and bomb the living daylights out of the Iranian regime? I do, but let's give the president the benefit of the doubt, because he's got a great track record of getting things done.
4: In public statements and social media updates this week, Scott reiterates that peace through strength strategy is the only viable option to deal with Iran and reopen the Strait of Hormuz. A stunning DNA twist is emerging in a cruise ship murder trial. Unsealed federal documents show the FBI recovered DNA from two males during the autopsy of Titusville 18-year-old Anna Kepner, while prosecutors say sperm matches her 16-year-old stepbrother and accused killer Timothy Hudson. A second DNA sample belongs to an unrelated minor. Police say that teen had a prior consensual encounter and is not a suspect, but the defense plans to use the mixed timeline at trial. NASA's next lunar mission, Artemis 3, is officially launching from Florida's Space Coast. This time, history gets a luxury upgrade. Astronauts stepping onto the moon will wear groundbreaking spacesuits co-designed by Italian fashion giant Prada. With Florida's News, I'm Al Lewis.
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9: Partly cloudy with a low of about 63 tonight. East winds 5 to 8 miles per hour, becoming calmer in the evening. Winds could gust as high as 15 miles per hour. Look for another sunny day on Friday, and that's your weather for the Bass Cap.

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2: In Flagler County, the Florida Highway Patrol is investigating an early morning crash that left at least one person dead. The crash happened just before 1:30 a.m. in Flagler County at the Interstate 95 northbound off-ramp at Palm Coast Parkway. Flagler County Sheriff's Office was helping at the crash site. St. Augustine Beach Police shut down a scheduled teen gathering at the St. Augustine Beach Pier today. Extra police were on the scene for the so-called teen takeover, which did not get a permit. Notice for the event appeared in an online social site. As is often the case, no one was claiming credit. The pier has been closed as repair work got underway on the structure that has some damage to its pilings. Among those paying attention to the teen takeover trend, Attorney General James Luthmeyer, who posted, quote, "Whoever is organizing these teen takeovers, congrats. You have my attention. This behavior is unacceptable, and I'm having our statewide prosecutors develop a plan to investigate and prosecute those who are responsible for these events." Law enforcement officials have said they're concerned more of the events will happen during the summer months when students are out of school. A teen takeover in Clearwater on Sunday led to shooting of a 17-year-old. A 16-year-old has been charged. Putnam Habitat for Humanity's thrift store is having an overstock sale, with all proceeds benefiting new construction and home repairs. Rain last weekend meant the sale had to be moved to this Friday and following week. It's all taking place at their new location, which is being built at 2506 Krill Avenue in Palatka. Hours are 9 to 1 on Friday, 9 to 2 Monday through Thursday. Sporting goods, framed art, fine china and collectibles, linens, glassware, and lots of furniture and household items are available. Also sale, hardware, doors, baby cribs, toilets, and sinks. In Bunnell, police are investigating an RV fire that left one person dead late Tuesday night. A late-arrived neighbor called 911 just before midnight Tuesday to report their neighbor's RV was engulfed in flames. After firefighters arrived and put out the fire, police department said first responders discovered the remains of one person inside the RV. According to the Bunnell Police Department, the deceased person at this stage has not been positively identified. Florida State Fire Marshal's Office and the Medical Examiner's Office are assisting with the investigation. If you have information, you're encouraged to call the Bunnell Police Department at 386-600-7954. A musical performance by the Putnam County Community Band will highlight a special event in Flora Home Saturday. The band will offer a variety of songs saluting America's 250th anniversary. The celebration begins at 11 a.m. at historic Palmetto Hall at Magnolia Avenue in Flora Home. 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Bring your own lawn chair, say organizers. The band features volunteers from around the area. If you're looking for the best in Silver Queen corn, head to County Line Produce in Hastings. But get there quick, they're about to close for the summer. Owned by the Bland family, the stand has been in operation 60 years. Plans call for reopening the week before Thanksgiving. The stand is known for its locally grown fresh produce. The name comes from the fact that it is really on the St. John's Putnam County line. This is Marcia Lane, your roving reporter.
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1: Partly cloudy with a low of about 63 tonight. East winds 5 to 8 miles per hour, becoming calmer in the evening. Winds could gust as high as 15 miles per hour. Look for another sunny day on Friday, and that's your weather for the Bass Capital area.
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2: The Dow Jones Industrial Average is seeing a surge today. It's been up over 900 points and has hit a record high. The S&P 500 has been close to flat. The Nasdaq has been down over 100 points. This all comes as uncertainty remains around the conflict with Iran. And the House has passed a measure that directs the president to remove U.S. forces unless Congress votes to declare war or authorizes military force. The resolution passed 215 to 208 yesterday with four Republicans voting yes alongside all Democrats. Those four GOP reps were Thomas Massie of Kentucky, Brian Fitzpatrick of Pennsylvania, Tom Barrett of Michigan, and Warren Davidson of Ohio. Millions across the northern plains and central U.S. could be slammed by severe thunderstorms today. The region faces a third consecutive day of severe weather, with conditions creating a flash flood threat that stretches from West Texas to southern Minnesota. And last night in the NBA Finals, the Knicks stole Game 1 in San Antonio, scoring the game's last 11 points for a 10-point victory. I'm Chris Caraggio, NBC News Radio.
3: This is Florida News Now.
4: Florida drivers seeing a slight reprieve at the pump, but Gas Buddy's head of petroleum analysis says the downward trend is about to end.
5: You know, with demand up and with more exports away from the United States, that's putting upward pressure on our prices, and that's pretty notable to see the largest year-to-date decrease in gasoline supplies.
4: Patrick DeHaan says the peak of fuel consumption is in July. Refining often declines during hurricane season. A Republican congressman from Southwest Florida cheering the property tax relief amendment. Candidate for Governor Byron Donald speaking out after this week's special session.
6: I really commend Governor DeSantis and the legislature for being able to get something done to really help working families and seniors on fixed income.
4: The proposed amendment goes on the voters' ballots in November, needs 60% support to pass. It would increase the homestead exemption to $250,000 over 2 years. Donald says if the voters don't approve it, he'll champion a full repeal of property taxes as governor. Another Republican candidate for the governor's job responding to a teen takeover and shooting on Clearwater Beach over the weekend. James Fishback is calling for citizens to take advantage of open carry laws and head off future teen link-up events with AR-15s. Clearwater police say they have no comment. Some drama in congressional Democratic leadership over a Florida race. House Minority Leader Hakeem Jeffries withholding an endorsement for Representative Debbie Wasserman Schultz for re-election. She's running now in Florida's 20th district, where the population is about 42% black. A coalition of black leaders claim it threatens minority representation. Jeffries says while everyone has a right to run, incumbents must make their own case directly to the voters. A swimmer who went missing off Siesta Key is now safe. Sarasota deputies found 23-year-old Ethan McNary Wednesday afternoon, 3 miles inland. It's not clear why he left the beach. With Florida's News, I'm Gordon Bird.
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10: This evening's weather forecast calling for partly cloudy skies, a low around 63, with easterly winds at 5 to 8 miles per hour becoming calm. Winds could gust as high as 15 miles per hour. Tomorrow mostly sunny with a high near 88 and light northeasterly winds becoming easterly at 5 to 10 miles per hour in the morning. Winds could gust as high as 20 miles per hour. So our forecast calling for gusty winds with partly cloudy skies and a low tonight of 63. Tomorrow mostly sunny skies. Gusty winds and a high near 88. And that's a look at your Bass Capital Radio weather.

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2: In Flagler County, the Florida Highway Patrol is investigating an early morning crash that left at least one person dead. The crash happened just before 1:30 a.m. in Flagler County at the Interstate 95 northbound off-ramp at Palm Coast Parkway. Flagler County Sheriff's Office was helping at the crash site. St. Augustine Beach Police shut down a scheduled teen gathering at the St. Augustine Beach Pier today. Extra police were on the scene for the so-called teen takeover, which did not get a permit. Notice for the event appeared in an online social site. As is often the case, no one was claiming credit. The pier has been closed as repair work got underway on the structure that has some damage to its pilings. Among those paying attention to the teen takeover trend, Attorney General James Huthmeyer, who posted, quote, "Whoever is organizing these teen takeovers, congrats. You have my attention. This behavior is unacceptable, and I'm having our statewide prosecutors develop a plan to investigate and prosecute those who are responsible for these events." Law enforcement officials have said they're concerned more of the events will happen during the summer months when students are out of school. A teen takeover in Clearwater on Sunday led to shooting of a 17-year-old. A 16-year-old has been charged. Putnam Habitat for Humanity's thrift store is having an overstock sale, with all proceeds benefiting new construction and home repairs. Rain last weekend meant the sale had to be moved to this Friday and following week. It's all taking place at their new location, which is being built at 2506 Krill Avenue in Palatka. Hours are 9 to 1 on Friday, 9 to 2 Monday through Thursday. Sporting goods, framed art, fine china and collectibles, linens, glassware, and lots of furniture and household items are available. Also sale, hardware, doors, baby cribs, toilets, and sinks. In Bunnell, police are investigating an RV fire that left one person dead late Tuesday night. A late-arrived neighbor called 911 just before midnight Tuesday to report their neighbor's RV was engulfed in flames. After firefighters arrived and put out the fire, police department said first responders discovered the remains of one person inside the RV. According to the Bunnell Police Department, the deceased person at this stage has not been positively identified. Florida State Fire Marshal's Office and the Medical Examiner's Office are assisting with the investigation. If you have information, you're encouraged to call the Bunnell Police Department at 386-600-7954. A musical performance by the Putnam County Community Band will highlight a special event including America's 250th anniversary. The celebration begins at 11 a.m. at historic Palmetto Hall at Magnolia Avenue in Flora Home. There's a complimentary cookout provided by Flora Home Park and Heritage Association while supplies last. Bring your own lawn chair, say organizers. The band features volunteers from around the area. If you're looking for the best in Silver Queen corn, head to County Line Produce in Hastings. But get there quick, they're about to close for the summer. Owned by the Bland family, the stand has been in operation 60 years. Plans call for reopening the week before Thanksgiving. The stand is known for its locally grown fresh produce. The name comes from the fact that it is really on the St. John's Putnam County line. This is Marcia Lane, your roving reporter.
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This weather update is brought to you by Putnam Radiology, located at 6121 St. John's Avenue in Palatka. This evening's weather forecast calling for partly cloudy skies, a low around 63, with easterly winds at 5 to 8 miles per hour becoming calm. Winds could gust as high as 15 miles per hour. Tomorrow mostly sunny with a high near 88 and light northeasterly winds becoming easterly at 5 to 10 miles per hour in the morning. Winds could gust as high as 20 miles per hour.

0: So our forecast calling for gusty winds with partly cloudy skies and a low tonight of 63. Tomorrow, mostly sunny skies, gusty winds, and a high near 88. And that's a look at your Bass Capital Radio weather.
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0: Putnam First Cancer Fund is having a trivia tournament. Signups are going on now. It will be held at Renegades in Wilaka on June 20th, starting at noon. For entry forms and more information, email bluebandit28@yahoo.com. The Interlochen Fire Department will have a breakfast on the first Saturday of each month at 217 Kennedy Street in Interlochen. 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
1: NBC News Radio, I'm Chris Caraggio. President Trump says he wants to bring down energy costs by investing $700 million in coal plants. Speaking today from the Oval Office, Trump said the money would be used to preserve existing plants and build new ones. He's invoking the Cold War-era Defense Production Act that gives the president authority to support and invest in private production considered vital to national security. Election officials in California say roughly 700,000 ballots still need to be counted following Tuesday's primary elections. We're still awaiting the final results in the L.A. mayor's race featuring incumbent Mayor Karen Bass, reality TV star Spencer Pratt, and city councilwoman Neetha Raman. We're also waiting on the governor's race featuring Steve Hilton, Javier Becerra, and Tom Steyer. Officials say it's taking so long because by law, every voter gets a mail-in ballot that doesn't have to be postmarked until the final voting day and then gets signature verified. I'm Chris Caraggio, NBC News Radio.
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3: A Republican candidate for governor shows up at the site of a teen takeover and delivers a warning. On Clearwater Beach, James Fishback tells supporters, as well as a heckler, that supporters are ready to take action to head off future trouble.
4: If we find out that a teen takeover is showing up, we are showing up with a dozen people with AR-15s. We're going to exercise our Second Amendment right.
5: We ought to.
3: Clearwater police say they have no comment on Fishback's remarks. Three boys charged in a violent Miami rape will soon be headed to trial.
6: Nearly a year after their arrest, 12, 13, and 15-year-olds accused of taking a 12-year-old girl to an Overtown community garden, putting rocks in her mouth, holding her down, and raping her are getting one final delay.
7: They are juveniles. If they were in the juvenile system, they'd get to a trial within 90 days.
6: Judge Richard Hirsch telling the attorneys for the three he'll be putting this case to jury by early September. The 15-year-old suspect who appeared in adult bond court on Monday and is being held without bond, pleaded not guilty this morning. The youngest suspect is on house arrest while the now 14-year-old alleged rapist is in jail without bond. Eric Rodriguez, Miami.
3: Floridians are seeing a slight reprieve at the pump these days, but Gas Buddy's head of petroleum analysis says the downward trend may be about to end.
8: You know, with demand up and with more exports away from the United States, that's putting upward pressure on our prices. And that's pretty notable to see the largest year-to-date decrease in gasoline supplies.
3: Patrick DeHaan says the peak of fuel consumption is in July and refining often declines during hurricane season. He warns that if the Strait of Hormuz remains closed until Labor Day, we could expect to see record high fuel prices again. And Florida is seeing an improvement in drought conditions. The new U.S. Drought Monitor map shows the most serious level, shrinking from about 17% of the state to around 10. Florida's News, I'm Reed Shepard.
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12: Doing great things for the kingdom, are you? 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Verse 8 of Acts 13, the Bible says this, but Elymas, the magician, that's the meaning of his name, opposed them, seeking to turn the proconsul and the leaders away from the faith. 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
2: In Flagler County, the Florida Highway Patrol is investigating an early morning crash that left at least one person dead. The crash happened just before 1:30 a.m. in Flagler County at the Interstate 95 northbound off-ramp at Palm Coast Parkway. Flagler County Sheriff's Office was helping at the crash site. St. Augustine Beach Police shut down a scheduled teen gathering at the St. Augustine Beach Pier today. Extra police were on the scene for the so-called teen takeover, which did not get a permit. Notice for the event appeared in an online social site. As is often the case, no one was claiming credit. The pier has been closed as repair work got underway on the structure that has some damage to its pilings. Among those paying attention to the teen takeover trend, Attorney General James Luthmeyer, who posted, quote, "Whoever is organizing these teen takeovers, congrats. You have my attention. This behavior is unacceptable, and I'm having our statewide prosecutors develop a plan to investigate and prosecute those who are responsible for these events." Law enforcement officials have said they're concerned more of the events will happen during the summer months when students are out of school. A teen takeover in Clearwater on Sunday led to shooting of a 17-year-old. A 16-year-old has been charged. Putnam Habitat for Humanity's thrift store is having an overstock sale, with all proceeds benefiting new construction and home repairs. Rain last weekend meant the sale had to be moved to this Friday and following week. It's all taking place at their new location, which is being built at 2506 Krill Avenue in Palatka. Hours are 9 to 1 on Friday, 9 to 2 Monday through Thursday. Sporting goods, framed art, fine china and collectibles, linens, glassware, and lots of furniture and household items are available. Also sale, hardware, doors, baby cribs, toilets, and sinks. In Bunnell, police are investigating an RV fire that left one person dead late Tuesday night. A late-arrived neighbor called 911 just before midnight Tuesday to report their neighbor's RV was engulfed in flames. After firefighters arrived and put out the fire, police department said first responders discovered the remains of one person inside the RV. According to the Bunnell Police Department, the deceased person at this stage has not been positively identified. Florida State Fire Marshal's Office and the Medical Examiner's Office are assisting with the investigation. If you have information, you're encouraged to call the Bunnell Police Department at 386-600-7954. A musical performance by the Putnam County Community Band will highlight a special event in Flora Home Saturday. The band will offer a variety of songs saluting America's 250th anniversary. The celebration begins at 11 a.m. at historic Palmetto Hall at Magnolia Avenue in Flora Home. There's a complimentary cookout provided by Flora Home Park and Heritage Association while supplies last. Bring your own lawn chair, say organizers. The band features volunteers from around the area. If you're looking for the best in Silver Queen corn, head to County Line Produce in Hastings. But get there quick, they're about to close for the summer. Owned by the Bland family, the stand has been in operation 60 years. Plans call for reopening the week before Thanksgiving. The stand is known for its locally grown fresh produce. The name comes from the fact that it is really on the St. John's Putnam County line. This is Marcia Lane, your roving reporter.
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0: This weather update is brought to you by Putnam Radiology, located at 6121 St. John's Avenue in Palatka. This evening's weather forecast calling for partly cloudy skies, a low around 63, with easterly winds at 5 to 8 miles per hour becoming calm. Winds could gust as high as 15 miles per hour. Tomorrow mostly sunny with a high near 88 and light northeasterly winds becoming easterly at 5 to 10 miles per hour in the morning. Winds could gust as high as 20 miles per hour. So our forecast calling for gusty winds with partly cloudy skies and a low tonight of 63. Tomorrow mostly sunny skies. Gusty winds and a high near 88. And that's a look at your Bass Capital Radio weather.
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0: The truck was filled with many musical stars of the day, but the top of this week's chart was where the ladies were coming in loud and clear. 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I am Mark Blumenthal, the host of the Top 20 Countdown every Saturday morning on this station. 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
1: It was a moonlit night in old Mexico. I walked alone between some old adobe haciendas. Suddenly, I heard the plaintive cry of a young Mexican girl.

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1: NBC News Radio. I'm Chris Caraccio.
2: Wall Street is closing with stocks mixed. The Dow closed at a record high after being up over 900 points at times today. At the closing bell, it gained 874 points to 51,561. The S&P 500 added 30 points and the NASDAQ lost 23 points. President Trump says the U.S. will win the Iran war one way or another. Today, he shrugged off questions about the war dragging down Republican chances in the midterms, again saying other U.S. wars have lasted a lot longer. He then said that the U.S. is going to win either militarily or on paper. President Trump says he wants to bring down energy costs by investing $700 million in coal plants. Speaking today from the Oval Office, he said the money will be used to preserve existing plants and build new ones. Trump is invoking the Cold War-era Defense Production Act that gives the president authority to support and invest in private production considered vital to national security. I'm Chris Caraccio, NBC News Radio.
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4: The frontrunner for the Republican nomination for governor says he's happy that the property tax amendment passed the legislature and will go to the voters. Byron Donalds supports extending tax relief to people who move to a different house.
5: People who are in their homes today, they've been building up their Save Our Home credits. If they sell and downsize into a new property, their property tax bill would actually go up. So I think this reform helps a little bit with affordability, but there's still more work that has to be done.
4: If it gets 60% support in November, the amendment would increase the homestead exemption to $250,000 over 2 years, not exempting public school taxes. One of Donald's rivals for the nomination says the Second Amendment is one answer to the teen takeover trend. James Fishback told a mostly supportive crowd in Clearwater Beach he wants to see firearms owners take advantage of Florida's open carry law and show up with AR-15s to fend off any future takeovers. Clearwater police have no comment on that suggestion. Palm Beach County School Board is sending a letter to the county commission asking them to put on hold a vote on a massive AI data center. Residents and board members like Marsha Andrews are concerned because there's an elementary school next to where the data center would be built.
6: It's a disgrace. It is something that I'm certainly opposed to, having a site that close to a school center.
4: Board Chair Karen Brill says they're not looking for a denial, but rather to allow time for a comprehensive study looking into potential impacts on the health of students, teachers, and staff at Saddleview Elementary, a vote planned for July 15th. Prada is taking its designs where no runway has gone before. The iconic fashion label created the spacesuits that astronauts will wear on NASA's Artemis III mission to the moon. Humans expected to return sometime in 2027. With Florida's News, I'm Gordon Bird.
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9: This evening's weather forecast calling for partly cloudy skies, a low around 63, with easterly winds at 5 to 8 miles per hour becoming calm. Winds could gust as high as 15 miles per hour. Tomorrow mostly sunny with a high near 88 and light northeasterly winds becoming easterly at 5 to 10 miles per hour in the morning. Winds could gust as high as 20 miles per hour. So our forecast calling for gusty winds with partly cloudy skies and a low tonight of 63. Tomorrow mostly sunny skies. Gusty winds and a high near 88. And that's a look at your Bass Capital Radio weather.

0: Factory Direct Bedding and Furniture, across the street from Dunkin' Donuts in Palatka, has the largest selection of bedding and mattresses in Putnam County and furniture.
1: In Flagler County, the Florida Highway Patrol is investigating an early morning crash that left at least one person dead. The crash happened just before 1:30 a.m. in Flagler County at the Interstate 95 northbound off-ramp at Palm Coast Parkway. Flagler County Sheriff's Office was helping at the crash site. St. Augustine Beach Police shut down a scheduled teen gathering at the St. Augustine Beach Pier today. Extra police were on the scene for the so-called teen takeover, which did not get a permit. Notice for the event appeared in an online social site. As is often the case, no one was claiming credit. The pier has been closed as repair work got underway on the structure that has some damage to its pilings. Among those paying attention to the teen takeover trend, Attorney General James Boothmeyer, who posted, quote, "Whoever is organizing these teen takeovers, congrats. You have my attention. This behavior is unacceptable, and I'm having our statewide prosecutors develop a plan to investigate and prosecute those who are responsible for these events." Law enforcement officials have said they're concerned more of the events will happen during the summer months when students are out of school. A teen takeover in Clearwater on Sunday led to shooting of a 17-year-old. A 16-year-old has been charged. Putnam Habitat for Humanity's thrift store is having an overstock sale, with all proceeds benefiting new construction and home repairs. Rain last weekend meant the sale had to be moved to this Friday and following week. It's all taking place at their new location, which is being built at 2506 Krill Avenue in Palatka. Hours are 9 to 1 on Friday, 9 to 2 Monday through Thursday. Sporting goods, framed art, fine china and collectibles, linens, glassware, and lots of furniture and household items are available. Also sale, hardware, doors, baby cribs, toilets, and sinks. In Bunnell, police are investigating an RV fire that left one person dead late Tuesday night. A Lake Drive neighbor called 911 just before midnight Tuesday to report their neighbor's RV was engulfed in flames. After firefighters arrived and put out the fire, police department said first responders discovered the remains of one person inside the RV. According to the Bunnell Police Department, the deceased person at this stage has not been positively identified. Florida State Fire Marshal's Office and the Medical Examiner's Office are assisting with the investigation. If you have information, you're encouraged to call the Bunnell Police Department at 386-600-7954. A musical performance by the Putnam County Community Band will highlight a special event in Flora Home Saturday. The band will offer a variety of songs saluting America's 250th anniversary. The celebration begins at 11 a.m. at historic Palmetto Hall at Magnolia Avenue in Flora Home. 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Bring your own lawn chair, say organizers. The band features volunteers from around the area. If you're looking for the best in Silver Queen corn, head to County Line Produce in Hastings. But get there quick, they're about to close for the summer. Owned by the Bland family, the stand has been in operation 60 years. Plans call for reopening the week before Thanksgiving. The stand is known for its locally grown fresh produce. The name comes from the fact that it is really on the St. John's Putnam County line. This is Marcia Lane, your roving reporter.
0: 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This evening's weather forecast calling for partly cloudy skies, a low around 63, with easterly winds at 5 to 8 miles per hour becoming calm. Winds could gust as high as 15 miles per hour. Tomorrow mostly sunny with a high near 88 and light northeasterly winds becoming easterly at 5 to 10 miles per hour in the morning. Winds could gust as high as 20 miles per hour. So our forecast calling for gusty winds with partly cloudy skies and a low tonight of 63. Tomorrow mostly sunny skies, gusty winds, and a high near 88. And that's a look at your Bass Capital Radio weather. 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

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I'm here reminding you that we're there to help you with your horticulture needs, whether it's coming in for our free pH testing of your soil or having us tell you what to do about those pests in the garden. 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
1: This evening's weather forecast calling for partly cloudy skies, a low around 63, with easterly winds at 5 to 8 miles per hour becoming calm. Winds could gust as high as 15 miles per hour. Tomorrow mostly sunny with a high near 88 and light northeasterly winds becoming easterly at 5.